0: cloudy conditions with showers clearing today, heading for a top of 14. 16 and partly cloudy for tomorrow. 20 degrees and sunny for Thursday. And then on Friday, possible late shower, but a mostly sunny day, heading for a top of 23.
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0: Oliver Tree teaming up with Robin Schulz there. That's Miss You on the Weekday Hits on 103.1 at Power FM. Hey, it's Jules with you for your Tuesday morning. If your kids are a little bit disappointed that school has gone back for term four and it seems like the Christmas holidays will be forever away, I've got something that they might be able to look forward to. Our junior newsreader reporter program has been running for a little bit now and it is so much fun. You can give your child the opportunity to come into Power FM, sit in the studio with Alex and Crystal, put on the headphones behind the mic and actually read a little news bulletin. It is very cute. You get all the photos in the studio as well. You get to take home a little goodie bag. It is lots of fun. And then they can go back to school and have all the bragging rights go, yes, that's right, guys. You heard me reading the news on Power FM this morning. If you'd like that to be your child, make sure you register them now at powerfm@ballarat.com.au. It is all thanks to Jenny's ELC, where families feel at home. New Winter Valley Centre, it's now open.
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0: Counting Crows, Mr. Jones on 103.1 Power FM. You're on the Workday Hits right now. This is exciting. Ballarat has a brand new music festival and it's hitting us this weekend on Saturday. Strumming Bird, Ballarat. It is going to be a mega country music festival. You've got Bailey Zimmerman, Cooper Allen, Stella Lefty, Dexter, The Moon Rocks, a stack more. And that's going to be on the main stage. There's going to be other stuff going on as well. There is going to be some good times flowing. I think there's line dancing happening as well. And some little market stalls. If you haven't got your tickets yet and you are a huge country music fan, what are you doing? Jump online now. Strummingbird.com.au is where you can still get your tickets. It's all happening up at Vic Park and it's this Saturday from midday. So just be aware there will probably be some road closures up in place up there too. Hey, coming up in the next 10, Teddy Swims and Atomic Kitten.
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0: Cloudy conditions today with some showers clearing, heading for a top of 14. We've got 16 and partly cloudy for tomorrow. Looks like an absolute ripper for Thursday, 20 degrees and sunny, and then a mostly sunny day with a possible late shower and a top of 23 for Friday. Your Powercast is all thanks to Macca's. 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

0: On 103.1 Power FM, it is the Workday Hits, and that is Atomic Kitten, Hole Again. Tell you what, if you are lucky enough to be heading on a plane sometime soon at Melbourne Airport, just be aware there is a whole new system. If you're getting picked up by family or friends, you're going to no longer going to be picked up curbside, which was nice and easy. You're going to have to cross between the pedestrian crossings, enter the T123 transport hub, take the lifts or the escalators to level 2, then left out of the lifts before turning right to continue to walk undercover to the pickup area where your ride arrives. And they're going to have to, and then you have to walk to the correct zone as well. So it's going to be about 175 to 365 metres, depending on exactly where someone is coming from and going to. A little bit of an extra walk, a bit of an extra hike, especially something to be aware of if you do have little ones with you. So, I mean, if you're heading on a holiday anyway, as if that's really going to matter, a few more metres. Coming up in the next 10, we've got U2 and OneRepublic.
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You're on the Workday Hits. Sole thanks to the Ballarat and District Trotting Club. Make it a family day at the Flying Horse Entertainment Venue. Great food and a playroom the kids will love. Coming up to midday, we've got our throwback lunch on the way. And in there today, some En Vogue. What's it called?

0: and stack more coming up in your throwback lunch after midday. I heard you want
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8: Hi there, I'm Rob McLennan. Winter Valley will get a new Catholic primary school within a few years, and the hunt is now on for its principal. The Ballarat Diocese of the Catholic Church says it expects construction to be underway before Christmas. The first students should be there enrolled in 2028. A Ballarat barbershop's done its bit for cancer care. Jimmy's Barbershop in the Bridge Mall raising over $6,000 over the weekend for the Ballarat Regional Integrated Cancer Centre. That money raised through raffles, a food truck and pay what you want, haircuts. If your mobile plan is with Telstra, you might find your service dropping in and out a bit over the next 9 days. As the telco upgrades its base station at Mount Callander, it's likely to affect communities including Brewster, Burrumbeet and Ercildoon, where the tower will be switched off for up to 10 hours a day. That's the latest local news.
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9: Hi, I'm Phoebe Humphrey. The Department of Defence will be speaking to media shortly following the death of an Aussie Army soldier in the Northern Territory. It's been confirmed the soldier died during a training exercise at Mount Bundy yesterday, around 100 k's southeast of Darwin. The state's Chief Minister, Leah Finocchiaro, says five others were also injured.
10: The Northern Territory supported two injured evacuations by helicopter to Royal Darwin Hospital at about 7:30 last night, and another three by plane at about 9:30 last night.
9: Barnaby Joyce says the Coalition's migration policy is an endorsement of One Nation. The federal opposition will unveil its policy today, set to lower net overseas migration to as low as 100,000 in its first year. The One Nation MP telling Nine it's similar to his party's view.
11: Look, I congratulate the Coalition for basically coming up with our policy. A bit of a nuance in there, but what it shows is an endorsement of where One Nation's off to.
9: Opposition leader Angus Taylor will front cameras shortly. OpenAI is set to downplay its Medicare hack at today's parliamentary inquiry. AI bosses from OpenAI, Anthropic, Google and Microsoft will be grilled about the impacts of the technology in Australia. It follows a rogue AI agent accessing a Medicare statistics portal back in June. And the Small Business Ombudsman is heading for a showdown with the tax office over its decision to stop accepting credit card payments from the end of November. The Chamber of Commerce argues the move could make cash flow even tougher for businesses.
2: D2E Gym. From Talacombe to Wenderee, you're never too far from a D2E.
9: In sport, North Melbourne officially has a new coach, with Frio assistant Jamie Graham winning the job. The 43-year-old has signed a three-year deal with the Roos after the club parted ways with Alistair Clarkson. Graham has been in charge of the Dockers forward line for the past five seasons. Mary Fowler has been withdrawn from the Matildas squad for this month's international friendlies against Germany and Haiti. The attacking midfielder is taking a break due to personal circumstances. And Aussie Alex De Minaur is taking on Novak Djokovic in tonight's China Open final. That's the latest news and sport.
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0: Cloudy conditions today with some showers clearing, heading for a top of 14. 16 and partly cloudy for tomorrow. They're looking pretty good for the end of the week. Sunny and 20 for Thursday. Then a mostly sunny day and a top of 23 for Friday with a possible late shower.
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0: If you weren't belting that one out in your car right now, what are you doing with your life? That's on Vogue with Don't Let Go, wrapping up your throwback lunch. All thanks to KFC Ballarat, keeping life finger licking good every day. I tell you what, I think I need another coffee of Brewerica from Karen Farm Coffee because I am struggling with this whole daylight saving. I know it's literally 1 hour, and when I was younger, didn't really affect me at all, but I don't know if it's because I have a five-year-old, she's not going to bed till 9 o'clock or what it is, but not doing well with getting up an hour earlier. Hope you're doing better than I am. Coming up soon, we've got Alex Warren on the way, Shouse and Taylor Swift.
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0: Cloudy with some showers clearing today, heading for a top of 14, 16 and partly cloudy for tomorrow. Sunny and a top of 20 for Thursday, and then Friday at this stage, mostly sunny day, possible late shower, top of 23. 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

0: from the Toy Story 5 movie. That is Taylor Swift. I knew it. I knew you on 103.1 Power FM on the Workday Hits. If you've been looking around your friend's circle lately going, oh, I need some more friends. I need to connect with some new people. Well, Alex and Crystal are coming to the rescue with their social spring clean. They have a stack of fun activities coming up soon, and it's a great opportunity for you to create some new connections, some friendships, and have a little bit of fun too. This Friday, they have their first activity. It's at Piano Bar Ballarat. 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If you would like to be a part of one of these fun activities with our social spring clean, jump online now, powerfmballarat.com.au, and you can join in. This one is all thanks to Piano Bar Ballarat. Everyone is invited.
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It's all thanks to Harvey Norman Ballarat, your destination for Windows laptops and Apple Mac computers. Heading to 1 o'clock, and we've got this one on the way from Olivia Dean. Oh, but baby, she was apparently mad.

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8: Hello, I'm Rob McLennan, a local civil engineer who is standing for the Greens in the seat of Loughton at the November state election, says potholes are getting worse because Victoria's roads and not being resealed as required. Jeff Moran used to work for the old Country Roads Board before it was abolished in 1983, eventually becoming Vic Roads. The Ballarat man says roads can last decades if they're resealed every 10 years. The proposed Victoria to New South Wales Interconnector West Transmission project is set to reach a key milestone, its environmental effects statement on public exhibition. The controversial project has attracted plenty of opposition from some landholders and community groups who are concerned about its impacts on farming land and regional communities. Winter Valley will get a new Catholic primary school within a couple of years, and the hunt is now on for its first principal. The Ballarat Diocese says construction will get underway before Christmas. It's hoping to take its first students in 2028. That's your latest local news.
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9: Hey there, I'm Brooke Seychell. First to the NT, where an Australian soldier has died during a training exercise. The Defence Force confirmed five others were also injured in the incident at Mount Bundy training area yesterday, which is about an hour southeast of Darwin. Meantime, the Coalition has announced the biggest cut to immigration in the history of Australia. The plan would slash the number of temporary visa holders by around 650,000 over 4 years and would cut net overseas migration to 100,000 in the first 2 years. Opposition leader Angus Taylor says the numbers need to be lower and the standards need to be higher.
10: The reality is that immigration policy under Labor is threatening our way of life, alongside threatening our borders. The integrity of our immigration system has been deeply flawed.
9: Questions are being raised as to whether Aussie sports like life saving will be featured at the Brisbane Olympics after the emblem for the 2032 Games was revealed to be a cockatoo. Organisers have stopped short of revealing which sports will feature, but confirm, like the emblem, the program will definitely have an Aussie flavour.
11: Things like this matter. We take them very seriously. This is definitely Australia and Queensland's Games.
9: Andrew Liveris from the Brisbane 2032 Organising Committee on Seven there. And One Nation is pushing for a nationwide ban on full face coverings in schools, saying it would help students engage more freely with their teachers and classmates. The proposal would exclude hijabs and apply to public and private schools.
3: D2E Gym. From Dalacombe to Wendouree, you're never too far from a D2E.
9: In sport, the AFL trade period is continuing today. Geelong making an early play for Bombers defender Jordan Ridley, offering the Dons Jack Bowes a future first-round pick and another future selection. Cats footy boss Andrew Mackie also reaffirming their interest in St Kilda's Rowan Marshall.
12: Look, there's some work to do. It's not an easy one. We understand it. He's contracted. You know, we have indicated to Rowan that we'd like to bring him in, and we haven't given up on that.
9: That's on the AFL website there. That's the latest in news and sport.
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13: Heading for a top of 14 today. These showers should be clearing up as well. Tomorrow, 16 and partly cloudy. An absolute classic for Thursday, sunny and a top of 20. Then 23 degrees, a mostly sunny day and a possible late shower for Friday.
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0: Nice little throwback there from Lifehouse, Hanging by a Moment on the Weekday Hits on 103.1 Power FM. It's Jules with you for your Tuesday afternoon. If you're looking for a laugh this weekend, you are definitely going to want to go along and see Ethan Kavanagh. He's a Ballarat boy and he is back in Ballarat this weekend performing at the Ballarat Performing Arts Centre. He's got his award-winning show that he's bringing home. It's called Bond Lost My Bond, and he chatted this morning with Crystal and Alex. He is absolutely hilarious. I've seen him perform a few times now and he's absolute gold. He's just come back from the Edinburgh Fringe Festival as well, where he had this show as well as some other shows that he was doing. So it's nice to have local homegrown talent coming back here to share his gifts with us. If you want some details, just head to the Ballarat Performing Arts Centre website as well. Coming up in the next 10, Miley with her latest one and Womack and Womack.
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0: Womack and Womack, that's Teardrops. On Ballarat's Hit Music Station 103.1 Power FM. You are on the Workday Hits right now. I saw a thing pop up in my Facebook feed yesterday that the Melbourne Star is reopening next week. Remember that giant thing in the Docklands, the wheel? And it was open for maybe a week and then all of a sudden it got too hot and then all the metal cracked so they had to shut it down. Apparently it's reopening with 21 new cabins, a bar and $29 tickets. I hope they've replaced some of that steel. I mean, it's not that it'll be that hot, but I mean, you want it to be safe again. But pretty cool. I mean, for a while it has had all the lights on it, and that's just been a nice little ornament there, even if it wasn't functional. Anyway, Melbourne Star, get amongst it if you want to do something this weekend. Imagine Dragons on the way and some Sunny Federa.
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2: Well, Taylor Swift has returned to the charts with The Life of a Showgirl. It's popped back into number one after she reissued the Encore album
3: with
2: four new songs on it. So it's apparently been in the charts for 13 non-consecutive weeks, but it's popped back at number one again now.
3: Oh, good for her. And good for Michael Douglas and Catherine Zeta-Jones. Michael Douglas has said he never gave up hope that he'd reconcile with his wife after their brief 2013 breakup. He said he was asked how he won her back. And he said it was mutual. You know, we had our problems, but I love her dearly in 25 years, you know. He says, I don't know about your marital status, but marriage is a lot of work, but we're in good shape.
2: Oh, that's good.
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0: 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Tomorrow, partly cloudy conditions, 16 on the way, 20 degrees and sunny for Thursday and Friday, a mostly sunny day, possible late shower and a top of 23. 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

0: Sonny Federa, that is Think About Us on 103.1 Power FM. You are on the Workday Hits right now. If you've spotted some new things popping up around Lydiard Street and wondering what is it, it's called the Rome Discovery Trail. Basically, there's some chairs there, there's some posts, there's a nice big sign that says Rome on it as well. It launches later on this month and it's blending some storytelling with Ballarat's rich history and augmented reality, which is kind of cool. So they'll have like QR codes on these seats. You can scan it with your phone and then it'll come up with this little story telling you about all these cool things that happened in the past in these particular spots in Ballarat. If you want some more details, just head to the City of Ballarat's Facebook page. They've got all of the stuff happening listed right there. Looks pretty cool though. We've got Third Eye Blind coming up very soon and a good one from Ella Langley.
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Oh, no.

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8: Hi there, I'm Rob McLennan. Winter Valley will get a new Catholic primary school within a few years, and the hunt is now on for its principal. The Ballarat Diocese of the Catholic Church says it expects construction to be underway before Christmas. The first students should be there enrolled in 2028. A Ballarat barbershop's done its bit for cancer care. Jimmy's Barbershop in the Bridge Mall raising over $6,000 over the weekend for the Ballarat Regional Integrated Cancer Centre. That money raised through raffles, a food truck and pay what you want haircuts. If your mobile plan is with Telstra, you might find your service dropping in and out a bit over the next 9 days as the telco upgrades its base station at Mount Callander. It's likely to affect communities including Brewster, Burrumbeet and Ursuldoon, where the tower will be switched off for up to 10 hours a day. That's the latest local news.
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9: Hey there, I'm Brooke Seychelle. Migration is in the spotlight today, with the Coalition unveiling a proposed policy to cut migration numbers to just 100,000 if it gets into government. Opposition leader Angus Taylor says there's a better way to handle things.
10: That means lowering the numbers and raising the standards, and we will do both.
9: Meantime, the federal government says its thoughts are with the Defence Force following the death of an Australian Army soldier. The soldier was killed during a training exercise in the Northern Territory yesterday, with five others injured. Minister for Defence Personnel Matt Keogh says it's tragic.
11: I think no matter how someone in our Australian Defence Force passes away, it's tragic. And we want to make sure that, you know, they, their families and the people who work with them are supported whenever that occurs.
9: Overseas, Nepal has called off the search and rescue operation following the devastating flash flooding in August. Authorities will instead focus on rehabilitation and are now considering how to legally declare the missing persons dead to allow their families to complete legal formalities. More than 5,000 people are still missing. And your late night gaming habit or online shopping spree could be closer to an addiction than you think. A Flinders University study found behaviours like gaming, binge eating and compulsive shopping share many of the same traits as recognised addictions, with gaming showing a 98.9% similarity to gambling disorder.
0: D2E Gym. From Delacombe to Wenderee, you're never too far from a D2E.
9: In sport, the Roos have found their replacement for Alistair Clarkson, with Jamie Graham appointed as the club's new coach. The Frio assistant says North is a great fit for his style.
3: My values and the way I'm wired seem to be very aligned with North Melbourne. Feels like a connected club and something that I can really feel like I belong to and contribute to the environment.
9: And Mary Fowler has been withdrawn from the Matildas squad for this month's international friendlies against Germany and Haiti. The attacking midfielder is taking a break due to personal circumstances. That's the latest in news and sport.
0: Ballarat Airport Shuttle Bus, departing Ballarat up to 11 times a day, 7 days a week. They'll transport you to and from Melbourne Airport. 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
12: Showers clearing for the remainder of your afternoon across Ballarat, looking at a partly cloudy day tomorrow with a top of 16. Sunnier weather on Thursday with a top of 19. Then a late shower or two on Friday with a mostly sunny day and a top of 23 degrees.
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0: 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That's when I remember.
1: That's when I remember. Now, I just realised David Guetta is 58. You'd think he might be going deaf wearing loud headphones on his ears every day, but apparently they're in tip-top shape. But Olivia Rodrigo, on the other hand, only 23, but is 60% deaf in her left ear. Doesn't affect her ability to write a banger, though. New York City.

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Still shattered he's not playing Strumming Bird at Victoria Park this weekend. 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
6: Good to see a majority of those showers clearing this afternoon. A partly cloudy day tomorrow with a top of 16 degrees. Sunny and 19 on Thursday, and then a late shower or two after a mostly sunny day on Friday and a top of 23 degrees. All thanks to Macca's, and the all-day brekkie is back for a limited time. It's happening 4 a.m. to midnight, and it's only at participating restaurants.
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0: Out's hit music station is 103.1 Power FM. And make sure you're waking up with Alex and Crystal, who've got their finger on the pulse of Ballarat's biggest and best talent, like Ethan Kavanagh, who's got a show coming to the BPAC this weekend. There's some interesting discussion around some of his bits.
1: You do a lot of stand-up comedy with Venn diagrams. Mm-hmm. These are quite funny. Mm-hmm. Where did the idea of the Venn diagrams come from?
2: I think statistical illustrations are the perfect vehicle for comedy, yeah. And this is a hill I will die on. It's also a super, like, it's just so dumb. It's,
1: I love like, it. They're hilarious, though.
2: If you're
1: though.
2: Expecting, like, mathematical kind of things making sense, don't come to the show.
1: No, right.
2: But if you want to see statistics used for evil rather than for good, then absolutely you're going
1: to
2: love the show.
1: No, it was great. I am dumb when it comes to math, but perfect. I understood your Venn diagrams very well.
2: There you go. Put that on the poster.
1: Crystal's dumb enough to understand it. You can go along. All right, well, it is all happening this Saturday at BPAC. Where can people grab their tickets?
2: And grab your tickets at ethankavanagh.com.
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4: Good afternoon. Checking your run home from Melbourne on the Westgate Freeway, mainly clear from out of the Domain Tunnel through to the Ring Road Greensboro Bound. A bit of congestion jumping onto the Deepak Bypass towards Robinson's Road. Once you get past that, a clear run onto the Western Freeway. There's just a bit of congestion through Melton due to works. KFC's new lunchtime Boxall range packs an unreasonable amount of chicken in some mouth-watering $5, $10 and $15 boxes. Until 2 p.m, pick up only, not everywhere and not forever, no swaps. That's the latest traffic on Power FM.
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0: Power FM's your home of the hits on a Tuesday afternoon. Gee, there's still a lot of the working week still left to come. Fingers crossed, maybe you're easily distracted like Homer Simpson to get through it.
1: That dog has a puffy tail. You're puffy.
0: If not, puff. We do have a stack of tunes coming up that'll make time fly by. Turn up the music. Lizzo. Turn down the lights. About damn time on the way. We'll do the old school CNC Music Factory. And a little anthem written about the night sky in Malibu. Miles Smith. Stargazing kicks off an Aero Tunes next to Power FM.
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8: Good afternoon, a great start. On the roads, there's no delays or collisions. You'll run out of Melbourne, the Westgate Freeway is looking good coming out of the city. The Ring Road slowing through to the Deer Park Bypass, which is patchy to Hopkins Road on the Western Freeway. After that, you have a smooth run. 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And violence, donate at polishedman.com. That's the latest traffic on Power FM.
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9: Hi there, I'm Brett Mack with your local news first. Ballarat veterans organisations are sending condolences after an Australian serviceman was killed during a Defence Force training exercise in the Northern Territory. The Ballarat Veterans Assistance Centre, Legacy and the Ballarat RSL have expressed their sympathies to the soldier's family, friends and fellow service personnel after a 28-year-old was killed in a vehicle rollover. The death is being investigated, with Defence providing support to those affected by the tragedy. New figures reveal Victorian farmland values have increased over the first half of 2026, lifting almost 8% year on year to a median price of just over $14,800 per hectare. The volume of farmland changing hands across the state also rose nearly 10% compared to the same period last year. Senior Industry Insights Manager at Bendigo Bank Agribusiness, Eliza Redfern, says the figures reflect a noticeable turnaround on the previous 12 months.
10: Confidence has really bounced back in Victoria, and that's thanks to a huge turnaround in seasonal conditions. So after a relatively tough year, the farmland market has effectively found its footing with the median price up 7.7% year on year to nearly $15,000 per hectare.
9: And Ballarat residents can now pick up orange soft plastics recycling bags from Ballarat, Sebastopol and Wendouree libraries as the city expands the popular program. More than 6,700 households have joined the scheme since 2024, with over 55 tonnes of soft plastics diverted from landfill. That's equivalent to about 5,000 full 140-litre red-lid wheelie bins. The council says the move will make it easier for residents to recycle items such as bread bags, chip packets and bubble wrap. That's the latest in your local news.
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11: Hey there, I'm Brooke Seychelle. The Defence Force has confirmed a 28-year-old soldier killed yesterday was involved in a military vehicle rollover. Five other soldiers were also injured in the incident at a training area in the Northern Territory. It's the second death of an Australian soldier this year. An SAS member also died during a training exercise in New South Wales in May. OpenAI has again apologised after one of its AI agents accessed a federal government website. Senior executives from the company have fronted a parliamentary committee hearing in Sydney 2 weeks after the breach of the Medicare portal was revealed. OpenAI's chief strategy officer, Jason Kwan, concedes it was a serious mistake.
12: Our models accessed Australian government websites in ways they were not directed to. That should not have happened. We also should have handled our response better. We are sorry, and we know we have work to do to rebuild trust with the Australian people.
11: Meantime, the opposition has accused Labor of mismanaging Australia's immigration system. The coalition unveiled their own migration policy today, promising to cut 650,000 temporary visas over 4 years. Deputy Liberal leader Jane Hume says the move won't create any worker shortages.
13: Pubs will still be staffed, fruit will still be picked, and houses will be built. But the system will be managed.
11: And Judith Lucy has revealed she has breast cancer. The comedian taking to social media with the news, saying it's relatively early stage and non-aggressive, and encouraging other women to keep up with their mammograms.
2: D2E Gym. From Talacombe to Wendouree, you're never too far from a D2E.
11: Geelong is still no closer in picking up Rowan Marshall from St Kilda, with day two of the AFL trade period now underway. Cats footy boss Andrew Mackey says the Saints are asking for their first round pick, but that's just not on the table.
14: No, it's not at the minute, but like I said, there's work to do around it all. There's a bit of a gap there.
11: That's on the AFL website there. And the supercars teams have started arriving in Bathurst ahead of this weekend's action at Mount Panorama. There'll be a street party tomorrow. That's the latest in news and sport.
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0: Showers clearing for the remainder of your afternoon across Ballarat. Looking at a partly cloudy day tomorrow with a top of 16. Sunnier weather on Thursday with a top of 19. Then a late shower or two on Friday with a mostly sunny day and a top of 23 degrees.
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are still thinking about their performance at the AFL Grand Final. That's G Flip Power. Home of the hits. Maybe you're still thinking about the footy season. 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

0: 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Alex and Crystal, a couple of genies, is the lover hack that saved you some money.
1: Hungry Jack's has their shake and win deal, you know? Yeah, you shake your phone and it comes up with a little thing. You get two shakes a day. But every now and again, I'll be like, oh, let's see what the shake and win deals are today. So if you shake, you're like, no, I don't like that. And you're like, crap, I've only got one shake left. Shake it. No, I don't like that either. Well, guess what I've done?
0: What have you done?
1: I've created three separate accounts.
0: Oh, right.
1: So if I don't like that shake and win, I'm like, that's right, I'll switch accounts. I'll go to the other shake and win.
0: More genius level intellect like that tomorrow when you wake up. Power of Breakfast with Alex and Crystal.

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1: Justin Timberlake and his wife Jessica Biel, they're celebrating their 14-year anniversary.
2: Great.
1: It was a very cute Instagram post saying with Justin Timberlake saying, "Happy anniversary, Jessica Biel," alongside pictures them together and said in capitals, "My favourite person in every lifetime. 14 down, forever to go."
2: Oh, cutesy. Another thing that's a bit cutesy is, you know, raising kids, you know.
1: Yeah.
2: They say it takes a village. However, Kim Kardashian, well, she can hire her village. She's come out and said, "Oh, yeah, I've got one nanny that's with the kids at all time, and then I have about four additional nannies in rotation to that." She has come out and said, you know, "I'm with my kids when they want to go to bed, I read them their story, I have dinner with them." But I was like, girl, you can afford five nannies.
1: I'm going to join in with everyone on this and say, must be nice.
2: Must be nice.
1: And for all your entertainment news, powerfmballarat.com.au.
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6: Good to see a majority of those showers clearing this afternoon. A partly cloudy day tomorrow with a top of 16 degrees. Sunny and 19 on Thursday, and then a late shower or two after a mostly sunny day on Friday and a top of 23 degrees. All thanks to Macca's, and the all-day brekkie is back for a limited time. It's happening 4 a.m. to midnight, and it's only at participating restaurants.
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0: 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Maybe you're just sitting there thinking, gee, I'd love to write a song, but I don't know anything about songwriting. Well, you got to take a leaf out of Good Charlotte's book.
1: First time we wrote a song, I had gotten a guitar and I learned a few chords. Wasn't really good enough to play other people's songs. And we were kind of like, let's just make up our own song. It's interesting, like, how many times could we have been met with someone telling us, like, what are you doing? And luckily we were on our own, so we were free to just do whatever. And there was no kind of need to be good.
0: Damn straight. You pick up that guitar and just have a bash, right? You could be writing the next big tune we play at Power FM.

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1: Just want to store credit so I can switch around the photo frames, all right? I don't expect any money back. But as soon as I got there, the girl's like, nah, you've taken the plastic off them. They have to be in their factory setting. I'm like, setting.
2: Yeah.
1: I was like, babe, you can still use these photo frames. They're not broken. They're not smashed. They're still workable.
2: Yeah.
1: I just want to store credit. No, we can't refund any of them.
2: I will tell you this, like, this is going to make you mad. One time, I had bought some big jeans for some, it was a sneen's party.
1: Right.
2: So I went to return them after the party. I kept the tag on, worn them. And one time, I had bought some big jeans for some, it was a sneen's party.
1: Right.
2: So I went to return them after the party. I kept the tag

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0: 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Maybe you tuck into a cherry ripe whilst you're cracking into garbage cherry lips. That's on the SE. We're doing a real old school throwback to Edwin Collins. I just love the lo-fi sound of this. Girl Like You on the way. And something recent as well from Sam Fender. Rain Me In kicks off an hour of hits next to Power.
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5: 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Freeway traffic.
6: Still looking great for your Tuesday afternoon on the roads. There's no delays or breakdowns. As for your run out of Melbourne, the Westgate Freeway is looking good coming out of the city. The Ring Road is flowing through to the Deer Park Bypass, which is patchy to Hopkins Road on the Western Freeway. 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
7: Hi there, I'm Brett Mack with your local news first. Ballarat police have turned to the public for help to locate a missing 15-year-old. Summer was last seen leaving an address in Sebastopol yesterday morning at 7:30. She was last seen wearing a black hoodie, black track pants, and possibly wearing a black and purple college softshell jacket. Summer may be travelling to or in the Ocean Grove area via public transport. Anyone with information is urged to contact Ballarat police. Golden Plains Shire Council has welcomed a Victorian Labor election commitment to build a new ambulance station at Smythesdale. Mayor Owen Sharkey says residents in the north of the Shire face some of Victoria's longest ambulance response times, with crews often travelling from Ballarat. Council says the station would improve emergency healthcare access for communities including Scarsdale, Ross Creek, Haddon and Napoleons. Ballarat's first migrant health guide will be launched at Lucas on Thursday, helping newcomers and culturally diverse communities better understand local health services. The guide has been developed through a partnership between Ballarat Community Health and the Ballarat Regional Multicultural Council and is already available in 6 languages. Organisers say it aims to break down language barriers and improve access to healthcare for Ballarat's growing multicultural community. And construction has started on Beaufort's new off-leash dog park, with the facility to include separate areas for large and small dogs, shaded seating and hydration stations. The Pyrenees Shire says the project was sparked by a community petition presented to council and will create a new space for recreation and social connection. The park is being built on Beg Street land near the skate park and is also expected to encourage travellers to stop and spend time in Beaufort. That's the latest in your local
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8: Hey there, I'm Brooke Seychell. The number of temporary visa holders will be slashed by around 650,000 under the Coalition's new migration plan. The plan would also cut net overseas migration to 100,000 in the first 2 years. Opposition leader Angus Taylor calling the plan the biggest cut to immigration in Australian history.
9: Right now we're seeing under Labor a guest worker economy. We want people coming to this country who are committed to the future of our country.
8: Meantime, the PM says Australia's thoughts are with the loved ones of the soldier who died during a training exercise in the Northern Territory. The Defence Force confirming the 28-year-old was killed in a vehicle rollover while five others were injured. In a statement, Anthony Albanese says there are no safe or easy days for those serving in defence. OpenAI admits its response to one of its AI agents accessing Australian government websites wasn't good enough. A Medicare statistics portal was among the sites breached in June, but the federal government wasn't informed for 3 months. OpenAI's chief strategy officer, Jason Kwan, has told a parliamentary committee they should have done better.
10: We wanted to understand more of the facts before we spoke to the impacted parties. But because of the novelty of this situation, I think we have learned our lesson that it is better to inform even with partial information.
8: And a growing number of celebrities are cutting ties with reality TV star Sam Wood in the wake of his domestic violence charges. Trainer Tiffany Hall, actress Tamin Sursok, and MAFS star Jules Robinson have all ended their partnerships with his brand, 28 by Sam Wood.
5: D2E Gym. From Delacombe to Wendouree, you're never too far from a D2E.
8: Gold Coast's Ben King could be on the move down south. According to the AFL website, Hawthorn has officially lodged paperwork for the free agent. The Suns now have 3 days to match the offer or accept compensation pick number 7. And Australia's women's cricketers are calling on Cricket Australia to return some matches to the peak of summer amid fears the current schedule is affecting the sport's growth. After upcoming series against Bangladesh and New Zealand, the Aussie team won't play on home soil again until next March. That's the latest in news and sport.
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11: Showers clearing for the remainder of your afternoon across Ballarat, looking at a partly cloudy day tomorrow with a top of 16. Sunnier weather on Thursday with a top of 19. And then a late shower or two on Friday with a mostly sunny day and a top of 23 degrees.
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Doing the Rubens, Living Life. A band you could be seeing live Thursday the 5th of November if you're willing to do a one-hour drive up to Castlemaine. How long before Taylor Swift comes and plays Ballarat, eh? That's probably not happening. But we will play a new one, Patient Zero.

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he did bail on us this weekend, so we almost took him out of the playlist. Sorry, tell me what I gotta do. Sorry, he's not good enough post Malone. This is Power FM. Yeah, not playing Strumming Bird this weekend, but the gig is still going to be excellent at Victoria Park this Saturday. Bureau reckons we might be getting a bit of sunshine, so hopefully that means we don't get any mud on our cowboy boots.

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7: Good to see a majority of those showers clearing this afternoon. Partly cloudy day tomorrow with a top of 16 degrees. Sunny and 19 on Thursday, and then a late shower or two after a mostly sunny day on Friday and a top of 23 degrees. 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

0: Have you ever wanted to know what your favourite song sung by chickens would sound like? 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Like this? Or what about this? 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

0: 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In their honour, and obviously yours as you drive home from work today, we are revving their engine on a couple of car tunes. Yeah, driving from the passenger side, Alex Warren in Passenger Soon, a Jimmy Barnes throwback. And a classic you'll want to sing at the top of your lungs with the windows down. Robbie Williams. Let me entertain you. Kick it off an hour. Hits next at Power.
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12: Hi there, I'm Brett Mack with your local news first. Ballarat veterans organisations are sending condolences after an Australian serviceman was killed during a Defence Force training exercise in the Northern Territory. The Ballarat Veterans Assistance Centre, Legacy and the Ballarat RSL have expressed their sympathies to the soldier's family, friends and fellow service personnel after a 28-year-old was killed in a vehicle rollover. The death is being investigated, with Defence providing support to those affected by the tragedy. New figures reveal Victorian farmland values have increased over the first half of 2026, lifting almost 8% year on year to a median price of just over $14,800 per hectare. The volume of farmland changing hands across the state also rose nearly 10% compared to the same period last year. Senior Industry Insights Manager at Bendigo Bank Agribusiness, Eliza Redfern, says the figures reflect a noticeable turnaround on the previous 12 months.
8: Confidence has really bounced back in Victoria, and that's thanks to a huge turnaround in seasonal conditions. So after a relatively tough year, the farmland market has effectively found its footing with the median price up 7.7% year on year to nearly $15,000 per hectare.
12: And Ballarat residents can now pick up orange soft plastics recycling bags from Ballarat, Sebastopol and Wendouree libraries as the city expands the popular program. More than 6,700 households have joined the scheme since 2024, with over 55 tonnes of soft plastics diverted from landfill. That's equivalent to about 5,000 full 140-litre red-lid wheelie bins. The council says the move will make it easier for residents to recycle items such as bread bags, chip packets and bubble wrap. That's the latest in your local news.
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13: Hey there, I'm Brooke Seychelle. The Coalition is already drawing some criticism for its migration policy after revealing plans to slash migration to 100,000 a year if they win the next election. However, the Australian Chamber of Commerce and Industry is warning it could hurt Australia's economic growth. CEO Andrew McKellar says the policy isn't what our country needs.
14: The reality is that if we are going to cut levels of migration to the extent that the Coalition says that it will, that will undermine the growth rate of the Australian economy and our future growth potential.
13: On the ABC there. Meantime, MP Zali Steggall has been left in the dark after a power outage plagued a pre-COP event in Fiji today. The power was out for at least 10 minutes at the five-star Sofitel Fiji Resort, forcing Steggall and other speakers to talk at an event in relative darkness. Overseas experts are playing down the risk of widespread deaths from a potential plague outbreak stemming from Russia. A scientist has died after breaking a test tube that contained live plague bacteria. But infection diseases expert Professor Paul Griffin has told Seven the good news is it's a bacteria, not a virus.
15: Because it's bacterial, antibiotics work, and if you give them early, you can prevent infection in contacts, and that's what's happening there.
13: And a British Airways flight has been forced to do an emergency landing after a technical issue suddenly caused the plane to drop 28,000 feet during a flight from London to Chicago. The Boeing 777 lost altitude while it was flying over Ireland and was forced to turn back, safely landing at Heathrow Airport.
3: D2E Gym. From Delacombe to Wendouree, you're never too far from a D2E.
13: Hawthorn is making their play for the Suns' Ben King, officially lodging paperwork for the free agent. Gold Coast now has 72 hours to respond, choosing to either match the contract or receive a compensation trade pick. And in NRL, Nathan Cleary has had surgery on both legs after that horrendous compound fracture in the prelim final loss to the Knights. The club CEO says they're expecting him back in action by round one at the earliest. That's the latest in news and sport.
3: Fu Man Lu, fresh, delicious Chinese food the whole family will love. 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
0: Showers clearing for the remainder of your afternoon across Ballarat, looking at a partly cloudy day tomorrow with a top of 16. Sunnier weather on Thursday with a top of 19. Then a late shower or two on Friday with a mostly sunny day and a top of 23 degrees.
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0: Ballarat's hit music station is Power FM doing American Girls. I don't know why he's so obsessed with the Americans moment. They're doing some particularly weird stuff. Apparently, over in the US, they are chasing Macca's all-day breakfast like crazy people. 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
1: This guy got caught doing nearly 50, so it's about 60 kilometres an hour over the speed limit. Oh. And this is why in America...
2: I was moving a little quick, wasn't I?
3: Yeah, way too
2: quick.
3: I know.
2: I was trying to hit the McDonald's breakfast. I know I was making it...
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1: Yeah, it was closing off at 10:30. It was like 10:25, and he was like, "Come on,
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1: I don't think it needs to be said, but don't kill yourself for a hash brown.
4: No, that's not necessary, and you know what? Even less necessary now that we're in Victoria because I got it all day. So
1: exactly,
0: that's so good. 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

0: Alex Warren on Ballarat Tip Music Station, 103.1 Power FM. I just noticed there's a lot of great Teds around in 2026. You got Ted Danson from The Good Place, Big Ted from Play School, Seth MacFarlane's Ted.
1: Oh, hey, look at this. Audition for Camelot. How hard could acting be? I mean, John Travolta does it.
2: Matt LeBlanc seems to get by.
1: Someone's paying Kevin Costner.
2: Christian Slater sticks around.
1: There's always plenty of Charlie Sheen.
2: Greg T. Nelson owns a house from acting.
1: I can act.
2: You can act.
0: The best Ted when it comes to music, though. That is Teddy Swims. I do hope he's waterproof, though. Yeah, Mr. Know-It-All, just on 5:30 playing here at Power.
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0: Good to see a majority of those showers clearing this afternoon. A partly cloudy day tomorrow with a top of 16 degrees. Sunny and 19 on Thursday, and then a late shower or two after a mostly sunny day on Friday and a top of 23 degrees. All thanks to Macca's, and the all-day brekkie is back for a limited time. It's happening 4 a.m. to midnight, and it's only at participating restaurants.
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0: Our tip music station is Power FM. That's Teddy Swims, Mr. Know-It-All. 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All you got to do is get registered the website. Before you know it, you could be ending up like Cassandra here.
1: Hi, this is Cassandra, the Junior Newsreader for today. Spring is here and that means more time outside with our pets. Pet experts are reminding people to keep an eye on their furry friends as the weather gets warmer. Things like bees, wasps, ticks and some plants can be dangerous for pets and make them sick. So if you're playing outside with your pet this spring, make sure they are safe and having fun in the sunshine. I know I'll keep an extra eye on my dog Enzo. He loves doing the zoomies almost every day. And that's your news from your junior newsreader, Cassandra.
0: How good was the Cassandra there, hey? 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
3: It's been a great Tuesday, Arvo. On the roads around town, there's no delays or collisions. As for your run out of Melbourne, you're looking good on the Westgate Freeway until about Williamstown Road, then delays start up through to the Ring Road, which is slowing through to the Deer Park Bypass. Once you're on there, it's a slow run through to the Western Freeway at Hopkins Road. After that, it's a smooth run home. 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That's the latest traffic on Power FM.
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9: Hi there, I'm Brett Mack with your local news first. Ballarat police have turned to the public for help to locate a missing 15-year-old. Summer was last seen leaving an address in Sebastopol yesterday morning at 7:30. She was last seen wearing a black hoodie, black track pants, and possibly wearing a black and purple college softshell jacket. Summer may be travelling to or in the Ocean Grove area via public transport. Anyone with information is urged to contact Ballarat police. Golden Plains Shire Council has welcomed a Victorian Labor election commitment to build a new ambulance station at Smythesdale. Mayor Owen Sharkey says residents in the north of the Shire face some of Victoria's longest ambulance response times, with crews often travelling from Ballarat. Council says the station would improve emergency healthcare access for communities including Scarsdale, Ross Creek, Haddon and Napoleons. Ballarat's first migrant health guide will be launched at Lucas on Thursday, helping newcomers and culturally diverse communities better understand local health services. The guide has been developed through a partnership between Ballarat Community Health and the Ballarat Regional Multicultural Council and is already available in six languages. Organisers say it aims to break down language barriers and improve access to healthcare for Ballarat's growing multicultural community. And construction has started on Beaufort's new off-leash dog park, with the facility to include separate areas for large and small dogs, shaded seating and hydration stations. The Pyrenees Shire says the project was sparked by a community petition presented to council and will create a new space for recreation and social connection. The park is being built on Beg Street land near the skate park and is also expected to encourage travellers to stop and spend time in Beaufort. That's the latest in your local
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10: Hey there, I'm Brooke Seychelle. Australia's Defence Department has issued a statement following the death of a soldier in the Northern Territory yesterday. The 28-year-old man died in a training accident when a military vehicle rolled over, injuring five others. Lieutenant General Susan Coyle telling the ABC the next of kin have been notified.
11: My heart goes out to his family, as well as to his mates, the unit, across broader army as well. These are always a difficult time for anybody, but it hits home. It's like they're your own kids.
10: Pauline Hanson has fired back after the Coalition released their migration policy, claiming credit for kick-starting the debate. Taking to social media, the One Nation leader says both parties have been dragged kicking and screaming into the migration debate. One Nation's own migration policy proposes cutting net migration by 750,000 over 3 years. An infectious diseases expert is playing down the risk of a global plague outbreak after a Russian scientist died after a test tube with the plague's bacteria inside it broke. Professor Paul Green has told Seven it's encouraging that no more cases have emerged.
12: We haven't seen any other suspected cases, and because of its short incubation period and that person unfortunately died on the second, we should have seen cases by now.
10: And Aussie brands and celebrities are distancing themselves from fitness guru Sam Wood after he was arrested on domestic violence charges. Among those cutting ties are former Home and Away actress Tamin Sursok, trainer Tiffany Hall and ready-made food company Fox's Dane.
3: D2E Gym. From Delacombe to Wendouree, you're never too far from a D2E.
10: In sport, Brisbane have knocked back an offer from St Kilda for Sam Marshall on the second day of the AFL trade period. The Saints offered a future second and third round pick for the young midfielder, but the Lions have turned it down. Brisbane instead are keen on getting picks in their year's draft to help match a bid on academy player Kalen Murray. And over to rugby league, the Kangaroos could be sporting an all Queensland spine when they take on New Zealand in next week's Rugby League World Cup opener. That's the latest in news and sport.
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0: Showers clearing for the remainder of your afternoon across Ballarat, looking at a partly cloudy day tomorrow with a top of 16. Sunnier weather on Thursday with a top of 19. Then a late shower or two on Friday with a mostly sunny day and a top of 23 degrees.

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0: Hey, it's Will and Woody. Hope you're having a wonderful drive home, Woods.
1: Okay, so a friend of mine, and I cannot name who this friend is because they're a little bit sensitive around what happened to them a couple of weeks ago, but a friend of mine experienced a, I'm going to call it a medical episode, that is equal parts terrifying and hilarious.
0: Okay.
1: I never thought a medical episode could be so beautifully equal, scary.
0: I'm sure
1: funny.
0: That happens all the time. You know, we got that call from the guy who went to emergency with a bowling bin up his bum.
1: Oh, true.
0: Like, that's terrifying.
1: I think that's just 100% funny. I don't reckon that's scary at all.
0: That's
1: I'm pretty sure
0: if you've got a bowling, that would be scary to go through.
1: A little bit of fear there as well. Okay, well, this is another great example of it's funny and it's scary.
0: Yeah, yeah.
1: So, someone that I know quite well was getting really bad gastro. Shocking gastro.
0: Yeah.
1: Okay, so it was vomiting and out the other end.
0: Yep.
1: Right? It was so intense that at some point during the night, they experienced short-term amnesia.
0: What do you mean?
1: They pooped themselves to short-term memory loss.
0: What does the short-term memory loss look like?
1: Doesn't know where they are. What is happening?
0: Hang on.
1: Where am I? Like Jason Bourne. Like all of a sudden.
0: No, Jason.
1: No, yes, like Jason
0: Bourne.
1: They also weren't
0: amazing at martial arts.
1: As in, they knew who they were, but they were like, where am I? And like, what's happening? What am I doing?
0: Wow.
1: And then 10 seconds later, where am I?
0: Whoa,
1: am I doing?
0: Oh, that's scary.
1: And that,
0: what,
1: that's
0: in like
1: scary
0: a pool
1: part.
0: Of their own vomit?
1: Yeah. Yeah. And like, why am I on the ground? Why am I nude? If they were nude. So, but they're just very confused, right? But then that's scary.
0: Mm.
1: On the funny side, it's just, I cannot believe someone could put themselves so hard that they've caused short-term memory loss. But I was hearing this through a third party and I'm just so confused. And, you know, we're laughing and learning on this radio show.
0: Mm.
1: I just want to know what is actually happening in the brain for someone to put themselves to short-term memory loss. And thankfully, we haven't just got a doctor, my friends.
0: No.
1: We have got Professor
0: Laurie
1: McMahon, who joins us on the phone right now.
0: Yeah, my dad.
1: Yes.
0: Hey, Dad.
2: Hi, guys.
1: Professor, my first question is, have you experienced anyone who has gone through this before?
2: Well, it's not exactly my area, Woody, but but having said that, just listening to you, what it sounds like is that he might have lost enough fluid or been septic enough to have passed out, so that his loss of consciousness put him in that strange place where he was confused, didn't know what he was doing or where he was. So either the infection itself or just plain fluid loss, and he dropped his blood pressure and passed out, probably what happened.
1: Right.
0: Wow.
1: But so the memory loss, Laurie, went on for like quite a while. Like, there was a lot of confusion, and I'm talking like, I'm not sure if you've seen 50 First Dates with Adam Sandler and Drew Barrymore, but like,
0: oh, you would have seen that, I reckon, Dad.
2: Yeah,
0: great movie.
1: It's great movie.
0: Dad's got a bigger DVD repertoire than you do. You got no idea, mate. He knows his way around a flick.
1: We'll talk offline about our DVDs, Laurie, because I'm involved. But I'm not sure if you remember from that film 2 Second Tom, but like, it was like that.
2: Yes, it's hard to know, isn't it? You're getting it third hand, and exactly what happened is
0: he's questioning your source, basically.
1: As in, the story sounds BS to me.
0: Thanks, Dad.
2: Okay, no problem.
1: See you, Laurie.
0: All right, see you, Dad.
3: 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Will and Woody.
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0: Will and Woody. Hope you guys are having a wonderful Tuesday. Hey, the show's finishing up at the end of the year, guys. So what we are doing every day at this time is replaying some of the great gear.
1: We're going back.
2: Let's go back in time.
1: Going back in time. You telling me you built a time machine?
3: So this week, or today, sorry, because we are doing this every day for the next few months. Bloody
0: absolutely. I'm pushing for the whole show.
3: The whole show of just our best bits.
0: Done nearly a decade of shows.
3: Yeah, I still don't reckon we've got that many best bits.
0: I never said best bits. That's called Time Machine yeah. for a reason.
3: Clever. Very clever.
0: It was best bits.
3: Yeah.
0: Don't get me wrong. We struggle to make the week. But yeah. Time Machine.
3: Yeah. Just
0: you could pull up some really bad stuff.
3: Absolutely. But as long as it's in the past.
0: It's fine.
3: It fits under
0: it's in
3: Time Machine. So what we're focusing on today, and Annalise, you've brought this today, is Joel, a lovely lad called Joel, who's to come on every single Friday and give us hypothetical questions.
4: Yes.
3: Which we've discovered before the song, he actually ran out of hypotheticals.
4: Pretty
3: and
4: early
3: you
4: on.
3: Were actually feeding him hypothetical questions.
4: Yes, there was a few that were pretty average that.
3: And then eventually we just cut him from the show.
4: Yeah. Yeah. I think like you know what? We cut him straight after he went to the Arias for us.
0: I was just about to ask you, why did you fly up to Sydney to see him? And that's because he was doing the
4: Arias
0: for us. He
4: was so our,
0: that's also
4: him.
0: Classically lazy from us. Send the guy who's never done anything to go and do the red carpet at the Arias.
3: Really showing our
0: red
3: cards,
0: carpets
3: aren't we?
0: Well, just so everyone knows, I'm loving this gently tapping the fourth wall we're doing, but the Arias or any red carpet is easily the worst media job you will ever do, ever.
3: It's just a zoo and everyone's fighting for position.
0: It's
3: and
0: a shocking thing.
3: You've got
0: to
3: someone
0: do.
3: For 20 seconds. Yes. They can't really
0: it's
3: hear you.
0: It's horrible.
3: Hence
0: it's
3: why we sent Joel.
0: That's why we sent him.
4: Yeah. I was there producing him. I've never been to a red carpet before, so I just thought like, you know,
0: casual
4: Troye Sivan would walk
0: yeah,
4: over.
0: Yeah, you
4: Troye Sivan does
0: you
4: not
0: gotta,
4: just walk
0: nah,
4: over.
0: Yeah.
4: So
0: you
4: have
0: you
4: to
0: lasso
4: awkwardly.
0: Them, don't you?
4: You have to yell out, Troye, Will and Woody! Yeah, and then Will and Woody aren't there as well.
3: Yeah, no, that's it.
0: Yeah. I didn't think about that.
4: We did that with Rove as well. We're like, Rove, Will and Woody! And he's like, searching for them.
0: Oh, because they're blinded by the lights on the, yeah. Anyway, more on red carpets tomorrow. For now, though, should we just play Joel's hypothetical?
3: This, so
0: this is
3: a
0: fan favourite from Joel.
4: Yes.
0: During his time on air.
3: I heard your car got stolen last week or something. That's why you couldn't come on.
5: We had a little attempted robbery at our shop.
0: Bloody hell. You got him in the end, did you say?
5: He's gone for the till.
0: Oh, smart.
3: Of course.
0: I thought you were thinking what I was thinking, which was gone in 60 seconds, weren't you?
3: Cars and tyres.
0: I thought he was trying to take the cars. I was just imagining Nicolas Cage-style operation.
3: All right, but anyway,
0: he went for the till.
5: And he got trapped between me and the other guy.
0: Did you wrestle him?
5: Who worked
0: what did you do? So citizen's arrest.
5: It was like we were wrestling for like half an hour. And he'd be like,
0: you were wrestling him for half an hour? You wrestled him.
5: Yeah, while the cops got there.
0: Shut up.
3: Oh, my God.
0: Hang on. So 2v1, it took you half an hour to pin the guy down.
5: It sounds terrible, but he'd lie down. Well, you're going to sound dumb. I'm going to sound really stupid. And he'd go, all right. I'm not going to run away. Just let me out. I'm going to relax. And we'd be like, all right, no worries. And we let him out. And then he'd like strip a layer of clothing off and get away. And then we grab him again. And then by the end of it, him and me were both shirtless.
0: That's great.
5: And I had to relay this because I had to make like a police statement. And I was relaying this. And I was going, I know how dumb this sounds. I get it. But it's exactly how it went down.
0: That's so good.
3: I've lost
0: what a great story.
3: And
0: can we call him?
3: Yeah, let's get him on.
0: All right,
3: let's
0: great.
3: Get him on.
0: I don't know what he's up to. We ghosted him. Farmed him for content, sent him to the red carpet, and then ditched him.
3: Can we send him a mug or something? Or a Can You Hear It's W holder?
0: He hates us, I reckon.
6: Your call had
0: been. Yeah, that's fair. I feel like
6: when you have finished recording, you may hang up.
0: Hey, Joel, it's Will and Woody here, mate. We're just trying to get on to you. We just played some of your bits on the show. Not sure if you've heard, but our show is actually finishing up at the end of the year, so just wanted to reach out and, you know, get around you, man, because it was such a wonderful time we had together. So thanks for coming on the show.
3: Also, Annalise wants to know why you never texted her back. Anyway, we'll leave it with you, Joel.
0: She thinks you're hot.
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0: Will and Woody, guys, we're going to get out of here. Hope you're having a wonderful drive home. If you haven't heard, we are finishing up at the end of the year. So, I mean, not like we're counting, but 7.5 weeks of shows to go.
1: There you go.
0: I mean, so, it doesn't sound that good. You are counting.
2: You're well off. 9 weeks.
1: 9 weeks. So it is a long farewell.
0: Oh, maybe I've heard something you haven't heard. No, I haven't.
1: Oh, no?
0: 1, 2, 3, 4.
2: I hate to take it there, but there's 5 weeks in each survey break and we've still got 2 more surveys.
0: No, she's right. We've got nine weeks of shows to go. It's going to be a great long farewell. That's what we're enjoying here on the show. We're playing some of the stuff that we've done over the last decade.
1: Bloody oath.
0: Every single show. So come and join the party. Like, if you're just joining in, just when I say joining, I mean tuning. If you're just joining in, then tune in earlier in the show. And I think we should be doing more.
1: More reruns?
0: Reruns.
1: Yeah. Well, we'll bring
0: it
1: up in the...
0: How do you feel about that?
1: Obviously amazing. But at the same time, you know, I also want to say to our bosses that are listening, lots of fresh content being produced every day
0: from this great team. It's good gear. It's nice to go back and I'm amazed at some of the gear we've done in this decade.
3: Do you guys want to hear a couple of texts that have come through?
1: 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You're trying to get us off the subject of reruns for the rest of the year. 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
1: Oh, that's really sweet from Summer. Thank you, Summer. Thanks for always listening.
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1: Oh, there you go. Right, we both paused, but obviously there's a lot.
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0: can't sleep? It's Will and Woody keeping you up.
1: Yeah. I'm going to say that's a soft drink.
2: It's a beer.
3: 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Does he know? Does he know?
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4: Now, we had a man called Chase on the show yesterday who came very close to winning those tickets. Chase, is this the same Chase as yesterday?
6: Sure is, mate. Sure is.
4: You're back,
6: yeah.
4: Chase.
6: You're
5: back. All right.
6: I'm back, boys.
5: I don't take this as a lack of people who have called up for the Stylesy tickets, because these are the hottest tickets in town, Woods. Mm-hmm. But Chase, we like the redemption arc.
4: Yeah,
5: it's a fairy tale story. Did you get one? Did you say one can yesterday, Woods?
6: Yeah, we got one yesterday.
4: You got one, but you almost won it with one can.
5: You were the Stephen Bradbury story yesterday. Everyone was cheering for you. But good luck today, mate.
6: Thanks, mate. Oh, soft drink?
4: Here we go, Chase. Here we go. Let's see if we can break the record from yesterday, Chase.
6: I know, we need to.
4: Can number two.
6: Oh, beer?
4: Stranded on one again.
5: Oh, no.
4: Stranded. And now...
6: Oh, you're kidding.
4: Now, Chase, you've got the long wait now. You've set the bar at one can, so for everyone else...
6: I was going to say soft drink as well.
4: You've got to go with your gut, mate. You've got to go with your gut.
6: Yeah, that's it.
4: All right, we'll hold the line, Chase, because who knows, mate? Maybe no one else gets a can and you're going to see Harry Styles. Let's go to Kelly here. I think we decided yesterday that if people equal with Chase, he's still got the tickets.
5: Yeah, I think the man in front to make another poor AFL reference.
4: Yeah. So, Kelly.
7: Hi, Kelly.
4: No
5: one gets.
4: You have to get two cans to steal the Harry Styles tickets.
7: Well, you have to be kind to me because I do wear hearing aids, so that could be a bit of an issue, but I'll give it a go.
4: It could also, it's almost like performance enhancing though, Kelly, you could argue.
5: Yeah,
4: have you been able to turn them up? Can you turn them up?
7: Oh, yes. Great idea.
4: Oh, crank it. Kelly, absolutely crank him, I reckon.
5: Careful.
4: Oh, be careful as well.
5: Yeah.
4: Crank it responsibly.
5: Because we also turned the mic up here for the can. I don't want to blow our ears off.
4: I'll take back everything about cranking it, Kelly. Just keep it at a good
5: volume.
4: What's
5: a crank on a hearing aid look like, though, Kel? Like, is it, you can't, it surely doesn't go up past a certain point. Or does it hurt if it goes too loud?
7: It's just a tiny, minuscule little dot.
4: Okay.
5: But does it hurt if you turn it up too much?
7: Okay. No, it doesn't hurt at all. No.
5: Okay.
4: Oh, well, Kelly, crank it. Absolutely crank it. Okay. This is the first person who said they're wearing hearing aids playing Can You Hear It? This could be an absolute, like, it could be everything. Okay, Kelly.
5: Do we let her go, you know, because traditionally it's 16 cans and $10,000. Would we let her go home with the record if we found out she was using...
4: The $10,000?
5: Yeah.
4: Well, I don't have $10,000.
5: No, as in, like, would we let her have the record if she got the record? Do you know, that's the question.
4: There'd be a lot of conjecture.
5: Right.
4: A lot of conjecture around the performance enhancer.
5: Yeah.
4: Okay, Kelly, here is can number one.
7: A beer.
5: Oh, Kelly.
4: Doesn't help the performance. There you go. Proof's in the pudding. Sorry, Kelly. That was a soft drink. It did sound like a beer, though, to be fair. It did sound a bit like a beer.
7: Thanks anyway, guys.
4: No worries.
5: Nice to meet you, Kel. Thanks for the call.
4: Okay, let's go to Sophie here now. Sophie, you need to get more than one can to take Harry Styles tickets off Chase. Are you good to go?
8: Got it.
4: Righto, here we go.
5: Oh, Soph, I'm going to be honest. I think I'm on Chase's team here.
4: Oh, to her face.
5: Well, he's only got one can. I mean, Chase wins his second day here and he wins with one can. It'd be huge.
8: Beer.
4: Wowee, Sophie.
5: Your bases are tied up.
4: Wow, okay. So, I mean, it doesn't get better than this in radio. So, if you get this can, you steal the Harry Styles tickets off Chase for a second day in a row. Chase, how are you feeling?
6: Oh, mate, surely.
5: You feel like you deserve it, Chase. I mean, because you'd be winning on one can and we're giving you the benefit of the doubt, so...
6: I know. I need a redemption here, lads.
4: It's kind of funny if you get it taken from you again, though. I'm going to be honest. Okay, Sophie, it's over to you. Chase can do no more, but you can. You tell us.
5: I'm on Sophie's team now. End him, Sophie. Finish him.
4: You tell us, beer or soft drink. Here it is.
7: Beer.
4: Let's go to a song. Let's go to a song. It doesn't get more exciting than this. If that is a beer, you have stolen the Harry Styles tickets off Chase. If it was a soft drink, Chase finally gets those tickets that he's so desperate for. Stroth off.
5: One can.
0: It's Will and Woody. 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
1: Harry Styles tickets for the person who can get the most in Can You Hear It every day this week. It's Will and Woody. I've said it. I've done it again. Can you hear it? Can you hear it? I don't know what is going on.
2: That's all right, mate. That's all right.
1: I keep...
2: We're getting a long rest in 2 months.
1: It's like I'm losing my powers.
2: Oh, no.
1: You know?
2: Oh, no. Well, lucky I'm still on fire over here, mate. Don't you worry. If you have just joined us, by the way, it couldn't be more exciting. So, Chase played yesterday. He got one can. He came very close to getting the Harry Styles ticket.
1: Yeah.
2: The last caller snatched them off him by getting two cans. Chase has called again today. He's so desperate for those Harry Styles tickets. He's managed to get through everyone. Sophie, before the song, she had one can.
1: Yeah.
2: She guessed beer.
1: Yeah.
2: For her second can. Now, Sophie, you are on the line.
3: Hi.
2: Hi. Sophie, if this is a beer, you have stolen the tickets off Chase once again. Any guilt there?
3: Guilt there?
2: Any guilt there?
3: Not really. Sorry, Chase.
2: Not really.
1: No, you're all right. No guilt.
2: And how are you feeling, Chase?
4: Nah, I reckon she's definitely got it.
2: Is that right? Okay. Sophie and Chase, I guess. Yeah. It was a soft drink, which means Chase still has the tickets. Chase still has...
3: No.
1: Yes, and there's good news and bad news for you, Chase. The good news is... The good news is, Chase, you currently have your hands on the tickets.
2: Massive. Who would you take? Who would you take, Chase? Who would you take?
4: I'll definitely have to take my wife.
2: Oh, wow.
1: Yeah, right. Good for you, Chase. Great story. The bad news is that... Yep. Given that we've decided to fill the show with Can You Hear It because it's very convenient for us, we're gonna take some more calls.
4: That's all right, mate. I'll have to come back tomorrow.
1: No, man.
2: Hey, you might still win.
1: You're still in the lead.
2: Okay.
1: You're still in the lead.
2: But we've got Maeve here who is now gonna be playing. Remember, if she gets two cans, she will steal the tickets off you. Maeve, are you ready to go?
5: Yeah, I'm ready. Let's go.
2: All right, let's go. Can one.
5: Ooh. I'm going to have to go beer.
2: Nice, Maeve. That's one can. Very good. So, once again.
5: Let's go. Woo.
2: Let's go.
1: Let's go.
2: Once again, you are all tied with Chase. Poor Chase over there. He's a nervous wreck. Maeve, if you get this second can, you steal the Harry Styles tickets off Chase. You ready to go?
5: Yeah, very nerve-wracking. Let's go.
1: Are you a big Harry Styles fan, Maeve? Because let's face it, it's become very apparent that Chase is just doing this for his wife because he's...
5: definitely. Yeah. Number one fan.
2: Okay,
1: well, there you go. Right. So now I'm on Maeve's team.
2: I'm oscillating.
1: Team Maeve.
2: I'm oscillating.
1: Team Maeve.
2: Maeve, here is can number two.
5: Okay, I'm definitely going to have to go beer on that one.
2: Chase has still got the tickets. That was a soft drink. I'm sorry to celebrate, Maeve, but it's extraordinary.
1: Chase is on my thread.
2: How are we feeling, Chase?
4: I can't believe it, to be honest. One can.
2: But we've got time for one more call there, Chase. Let's go to Andrea. Andrea.
1: Right, this is the last call, though.
2: Promise.
1: This is the last call, Chase. The final hurdle, my friend.
4: Let's go, lads.
2: You ready to go, Andrea?
6: I am. Ready to go.
2: Okay, can one.
6: I'm going to say beer.
2: Uh-oh. Yes, that's correct.
1: Yes,
2: you
1: Andrea.
2: Have one can, Andrea. Here we go again.
1: Chase, he's got no fingernails at this point, Chase.
4: Nah, hardly.
2: Okay, this is awesome. I love this. Okay, Andrea, if you get this second can, you will be stealing the Harry Styles tickets off Chase. And Chase, I promise this is the last player, okay? So this is it. This is you or Andrea based on this can. Here we go. Andrea, are you ready?
6: Ready.
2: Okay.
4: Good luck.
6: I'm going to say beer.
2: You going to see
1: it's
2: Harry Styles, Andrea?
1: Yeah. She's done it. She's knocked him out at the final hurdle. And if you've got anything to say to Chase, Andrea, your worthy opponent.
7: I'm so sorry, Kate.
4: Nah, good on you. You deserve it.
1: It is true. Yeah. She does deserve it. She did get two cans. I mean, you walking away with Harry Styles tickets for getting one can feels almost unjust. There's a sense of wrongness, but there's such a sense of rightness about it as well. I mean, that's
2: it does.
1: So you're really ambivalent listening to this bit, aren't you? You're on Chase's team, but he doesn't deserve it. No, should we have him back tomorrow, Woods?
2: I mean, over to you, Chase. Are you free same time tomorrow, my friend?
4: Mate, I'll give it another crack. Hopefully he can get more than one can, yeah?
2: That'd be good, mate. Get practicing tonight. Get your partner to crack some cans for you tonight, all right? Blindfolded. All right, so
4: we'll have a few blindfolded.
2: Beautiful. Well, you can't see the can. You can't see the can.
1: Oh, and then we play Watermelon Sugar. My God. All
2: right. Chase will be back tomorrow.
1: Can you hear it? It's back tomorrow. The Harry Styles tickets are back tomorrow. Harry Styles, Together Together, live in Australia, playing six huge stadium shows starting November 26th, including the fourth and final Melbourne show. Tickets and info at livenation.com.au. Battle of the Gens is right up next. Junior producer Annalise in the studio, defending the honour of Gen Z for the 20th last time. I mean,
0: Will and Woody. 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

0: and they're working. It's Will and Woody keeping you up.
1: We are wrapping up the show at the end of the year, which is, sad. So, but also kind of, you know, beautiful and, you know, all the things that, that come with saying goodbye to something. Mm. It's been a decade in this studio. So every day, my request was whole show, Time Machine, which is just reruns.
2: Yeah.
1: It's a nice way of saying reruns.
2: Yeah.
1: We're going to be doing some of our best bits a little bit later on in the show. So stick around for that. I'm really enjoying that spot, actually. It's kind of beautiful. It's a beautiful thing. Right now, though, I think we've only got a few of these left. We're probably only, what?
2: Two. Wow. This is the second last
1: only two.
2: Battle of the Gens.
1: Is Annalise going somewhere in 2 weeks?
2: She is, which we can now
1: announce. We can say. Oh, yeah. So I was being coy. I was deliberately being let's talk about that quickly before we get into Battle of the Gens, because that's important.
2: Do you want to tell everyone the opportunity that you've been offered and afforded, that you have taken on board, which kicks off in...
3: I leave for my new job. I got a new job. Oh, my God. I'm going to EP, executive produce, Chris, Amy and Jack on Kiss Sydney Breakfast.
1: Yay! Cool, such a good choice
2: by the company. You're the right person for the job.
3: So exciting. I'm so excited to go go meet Dr. Chris Brown in person, Amy Gerard, Jack Charles. It's an amazing team and you guys should listen.
2: 100%. That's it. Well,
1: if there wasn't a chance to plug the show. Sure. As I said yesterday, I was like, the loyalty is switched so quickly.
3: 6 a.m. in the morning, Kiss 106.5.
1: Nice. Well, no, good. That's what they're your show now, man. That's going to be so strange, you not being on this show. So you're leaving, I mean, in next Friday, is that right? It's your last show?
3: Last show's next Friday. So it's we've been, 6 years
1: so
3: we've
1: how
3: been
1: long
3: together.
1: Have you been with us? Yeah. 6 years.
3: Yeah, I know.
1: Yeah, so you guys were,
3: I was on this show when I was 20. I'm now 26.
1: Yeah, we've done the maths.
3: Yeah.
1: So you were at reception when we started.
3: Yeah, I was on the street team and I was filling in for reception.
2: Yeah. And you filled in for the show a couple of times?
3: I filled in for the show. My first experience with you guys was when you were doing this like hot dog challenge in the sand.
1: Doesn't sound like us.
3: You buried hot dogs.
2: Hot dog hunt. Yeah, we did a hot dog hunt with a pack of kids.
3: Yes.
2: Yeah, it was a hot bit. We really were good.
1: I hope that comes up in the time machine.
2: right. Any highlights? Oh, should we do? We'll do highlights
3: next
2: week.
3: We've got so much time.
1: Yeah, I'm happy to do a highlight. I'm happy to do a quick highlight.
2: Chuck in a quick highlight now and then we'll do more highlights.
1: Yeah, quick
2: highlight.
1: Yeah, we've got time. Don't worry.
3: Oh, my God. I got to interview Louis Tomlinson, which is just for you.
1: Oh, sorry, I thought you were going to say something about it. Oh, yeah.
2: Nothing to do with it.
1: this is my favourite bit of me.
2: which basically anything where you two weren't involved.
4: It's Will and Woody's Battle of the Gens.
1: Can we call you for Battle of the Gens in the next few weeks?
3: If you want. I might be asleep, but sure. Like if I answer.
1: You're going to be asleep, mate. We're going to be calling you at 4:30 on a Tuesday.
2: You're doing breakfast
3: radio.
2: I know.
3: I'm working. I have to wake up at 4 a.m.
1: Do you think you're going to sleep in this job?
3: I don't know. I actually don't know if I'm a morning person. I've got to figure it out.
2: Don't say that too loud. She's a morning person. She's decided to give you the job.
3: It's fine.
2: She's great in the morning.
1: All right. Well, you'll probably be busy with other things. That's fair enough. But we're going to do a...
2: We'll just do reruns of Battle of the Gens for the rest of the year. Surely.
1: Yeah, maybe.
2: The best bits of Battle of the Gens.
1: She might be live.
3: I in the Sydney studio.
1: Yeah. I was going to say...
2: I see what you're doing. Sorry.
1: Come on, just picking up what you're saying.
3: So random.
2: Just picking up what you're saying.
3: Doing the same celebs.
2: Live for the rest of the year. Sorry. I'm with you guys.
1: Yeah, cool.
2: Now, this is definitely a live one. We'll kick off with one before we go to a song.
3: Great.
2: And we'll do more on the other side.
3: Amazing.
2: Name three people who have played Batman.
3: Ooh, okay, Batman. Robert Pattinson.
1: Oh, it's so funny you go to that first. Yeah. I mean, I don't know why I'm surprised, but he was, can I just say, bloody good.
2: Very good. Oh, yeah.
1: Couldn't believe
2: gritty.
1: It.
2: Very raw and it's gritty.
1: It is the poison chalice, that gig, and he binned it.
2: Yeah.
1: Only to be outdone by Colin Farrell.
3: Exactly. Colin Firth.
2: You think Colin Firth and Colin Farrell have played Batman?
1: Which one? Colin Firth or Colin Farrell played Batman?
3: I was going to say Farrell, but it's wrong.
1: You reckon Colin Farrell played Batman?
3: Well, you just said his name, so I thought you were like giving me a little hint.
1: No, Colin Firth played the Penguin in Bob Pattinson's Batman, which got him his own TV show because he was so good.
3: Oh, really?
1: Yeah.
3: Amazing. Okay, yeah. Slay for him.
2: Do we have two more?
3: Yeah, there's the Batman from Batman Begins and The Dark Knight. So I know his face. I know it because Heath Ledger played the Joker, and then Maggie Gyllenhaal stepped in for.
1: Yes, it's not the question.
2: That's not the question, Annalise. Who played Batman?
3: It's Chris someone.
2: Chris?
3: I'm
1: Hemsworth?
3: No. He's Thor.
1: Nice.
3: Oh, can I have a song? I actually need. I know it.
2: Yeah, we'll give you a song.
1: You reckon you know it?
3: I definitely know it. It's important.
2: Throw one more name out there before we go to a song.
3: Batman. I don't know any other. Like, I think it's only Batman Begins.
2: You know the movies. You know Heath Ledger played the Joker.
3: I know, because I listened to this podcast that Woody suggested called What Went Wrong.
1: Oh, yeah.
3: And there was a great episode on.
1: About that, does it? You're halfway through a conversation with Woody and he starts giving you the backstories for Along Came Polly and you're like, shut up.
3: Ask me about Evan Almighty. I know the tea.
2: Yeah.
1: No, not you as well.
3: I'm deep.
2: We'll talk away from Will.
1: Please.
3: But they talked about there's lots of Batman franchises. And Batman.
2: Let's go to a song. Yeah, let's go to a song. Keep thinking about it. You can't Google. No Googling.
3: Yeah, it's really hard not to. Because I know the guy who was in...
1: People can call 131065 if you know the answer. Help Annalise out. That's a great idea because she is stuck.
3: Dust, get on the phones.
1: It's Will and Woody.
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0: 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It's Will and Woody keeping you up.
1: Junior producer Annalise is in here for the second last time to talk all things generational.
2: It's Will and Woody's Battle of the Gens.
1: I'm losing it. I'm telling you, I'm losing it. I'm losing my
3: it's
1: powers.
3: A good time to
1: I'm
3: lose
1: losing
3: it.
1: My
3: it's
1: powers. A, it's a We're on the
3: time.
1: Way out. A it's part a of me has checked out and I can't stop it. It's strange.
3: That's fine, mate.
1: Anyway, look, Annalise is our producer. We just found out, by the way, if you're just joining us, the lovely Annalise has been on this show for 6 years. She's been in the studio, probably proper for a couple of years, I'd say now. Oh, just
4: I'd
1: a year,
4: say,
1: is it?
4: Yeah. Oh, no, like, I've been sitting in the studio every day for...
1: A long time now.
4: Yeah, like 6 months. But it feels like a long time.
1: It feels like a lot longer than that. Yeah, yeah. Anyway,
3: longer
1: look,
3: than that.
1: You've been a big part of the
4: show. Battle of the Gens I've been doing for a while.
1: For a very long time. Yeah. And we're super proud of you because you're going on to EP, the new breakfast show in Sydney on KISS.
4: Yes.
1: Huge for you, AB.
4: Anyone has their room?
1: Bloody awesome.
4: Let me know.
1: They couldn't have picked a better person. For the job. That was weird. We're doing Battle of the Gens, though, finding out which generation is most out of touch for the second last time. So you're a Gen Z-er.
4: Yes.
1: This is, Woods, we've got her on the Batman front. I think I almost want to let her go here because this is painful.
3: I want to give her one more chance to get them because it feels like you're close. So we've said to you, name three people who have played Batman. You obviously said Robert Pattinson.
4: Yeah.
3: Which is classic your generation to bring up him. He did do a great performance, but he is the most recent one. Name two more people who have played Batman.
4: I actually don't know it, but I know the movie, Batman Begins. Michael Caine's in it. Like, it's not Michael Caine, though.
3: Yeah, it does.
4: It's
3: yeah,
4: not.
3: He plays.
4: He's the assistant. Oh, no, that's Morgan Freeman. Isn't it Morgan Freeman in the movie?
1: Morgan Freeman's in it.
3: Is Lucius Fox. And
1: Michael
3: Caine
1: is Butler, Alfred.
4: Alfred, that's it.
3: Yeah. Okay. Any other guesses or are we going to go to the calls?
4: Go to the calls.
3: Let's go to Peter here.
1: It's
3: Lots
1: painful.
3: Of people have
1: it's
3: called
1: painful.
3: Up. Peter, give us the answer. Yeah. Two more people who have played Batman.
5: Christian Dill.
4: Christian Bale! Yes!
1: Oh, no. Christian Dill.
3: Christian Dill.
1: And who's the other one, Peter?
5: Oh,
1: come on.
4: Google it.
1: No, don't Google it. There's a very obvious one. The sex, who did the sexy Batman with the nipples?

0: He lives in Italy now. He very famously lives in Italy on a lake. He's the Nespresso guy.
1: Oh, George Clooney.
2: George Clooney was in Batman Forever.
1: Really?
3: Yes. Yeah, sure. You thanks, could have Peter. Said Ben Affleck. You could have said Michael Keaton.
1: Ben
3: you could have said
1: Michael
3: Adam West.
1: Michael Keaton.
3: Yes.
1: I said
3: yes.
1: Michael Caine.
0: We know.
1: So he was in, Michael's he a pretty was common in Batman name. Begins.
3: So. Yeah, yeah, yeah. Okay, next question.
0: Next question. Okay, so earlier this year, Bonnie Tyler died.
1: Oh, yes.
0: Don't know.
3: Who's Bonnie Tyler?
0: I was like, okay, singer. Okay, great. Singer. All right, so.
3: Did you name one
0: what
3: of
0: we've
3: songs?
0: Got, what? Yeah. Well, that we're going to make it a bit easier for you.
1: Thank God.
0: So we'll play you some Bonnie Tyler songs.
1: Okay, great.
0: And then you can just tell us what you think they are.
1: I feel like I will know them. They will probably have
0: they were
1: been
0: big
1: in my
0: songs. Yeah, they were big songs. I got

0: skin.
1: I know it. It's in my skip list, though. So that, if that comes on, I usually skip.
2: Really? I love that
3: Jeez,
2: song.
3: Cop that, Bonnie.
2: Brass in, it was on the special KO for a long time. Brass in Pocket. Bonnie Tyler hit.
3: Mm-hmm.
2: Another Bonnie Tyler one for you.
1: And then Whitney Houston did a cover of it. So everyone thinks Whitney Houston's the OG, but really it's Bonnie Tyler.
2: There you go. Didn't know that.
3: I didn't know that.
2: Time of your life. Time of your life, Bonnie Tyler.
1: No, that's I Will Always Love You. I've mucked it up.
2: You were talking about Dolly Parton.
1: I
2: Will Always Love You. Yeah.
1: I Will Always Love You with Dolly Parton. And Whitney Houston did a remake and everyone thought it was that. But the Whitney Houston one was... No, I'm in the world. Take me out. Go somewhere
3: else. I'd love to. I'd love to take you out of that world.
2: Let's name another Batman.
1: Michael Keaton.
3: We have another Bonnie Tyler song there.
2: Another Bonnie Tyler.
1: Oh, yes.
3: Yes.
2: Yes.
1: Here's believing. What's this in? Dirty Dancing.
2: There's so many things that are incorrect right now.
1: Baby?
2: I'm struggling to hold on to reality. Okay. I just going to clear the air. None of them are Bonnie Tyler songs.
1: Oh, that's in Dirty Dancing, isn't it?
2: No, that's in Flashdance.
1: Oh,
2: like it's just you're in it. You are in the ground you're standing on is crumbling.
1: It's a dance movie.
2: Nothing is real. This is a Bonnie Tyler song.
1: Oh, now I'm only falling apart.
2: Now you have to sing the rest of it. Go for it.
1: Nothing I can do. Total eclipse of the heart.
2: She's got it. Well done. Wowie.
3: Finish on
1: I like Bonnie Tyler.
2: That's a train
3: wreck.
1: Oh, yes, from Shrek. Hero to the end of night. No. Gingerbread man's running. He's got to be strong and he's got to be fast. He falls into the moat of milk.
2: God.
3: Sydney breakfast show's going to be fine.
2: I was
3: absolutely
2: to say
3: fine.
2: The same thing.
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0: you're up early. It's Will and Woody keeping you up.
1: Woods.
2: Okay, so a friend of mine, and I cannot name who this friend is because they're a little bit sensitive around what happened to them a couple of weeks ago, but a friend of mine experienced a, I'm going to call it a medical episode, that is equal parts terrifying and hilarious.
1: Okay.
2: I never thought a medical episode could be so beautifully equal, scary.
1: I'm sure that happens all the time. You know, we got that call from the guy who went to emergency with a bowling bin up his bum.
2: Oh, true.
1: Like, that's terrifying.
2: I think that's just 100% funny. I don't reckon that's scary at all.
1: That's
2: I'm pretty sure
1: if you've got a bowling, that would be scary to go through.
2: A little bit of fear there as well. Okay, well, this is another great example of it's funny and it's scary.
1: Yeah.
2: So, someone that I know quite well was getting really bad gastro, shocking gastro.
1: Yep.
2: Okay, so it was vomiting and out the other end.
1: Yep.
2: Right? It was so intense that at some point during the night, they experienced short-term amnesia.
1: What do you mean?
2: They pooped themselves to short-term memory loss.
1: What are the you find
2: I've
1: this
2: told
1: way
2: you,
1: too funny.
2: And it's so hard.
1: What does the short-term memory loss look like?
2: Doesn't know where they are. What is happening?
1: Hang on.
2: Where am I? Like Jason Bourne. Like all of a sudden. Like Jason Bourne.
1: They also weren't amazing at martial arts.
2: As in, they knew who they were, but they were like, where am I? And like, what's happening? What am I doing?
1: Wow.
2: And then 10 seconds later, where am I? What am I doing?
1: Oh, that's scary.
2: That's like a pool
1: of their own vomit.
2: Yeah. Yeah. And like, why am I on the ground? Why am I nude? If they were nude. So, but they're just very confused, right? But then that's scary.
1: Mm.
2: On the funny side, it's just I cannot believe someone could put themselves so hard that they've caused short-term memory loss. But I was hearing this through a third party and I'm just so confused. And, you know, we're laughing and learning on this radio show.
1: Mm.
2: I just want to know what is actually happening in the brain for someone to put themselves to short-term memory loss. And thankfully, we haven't just got a doctor, my friends.
1: No.
2: We have got Professor
1: Laurie
2: McMahon, who joins us on the phone right now.
1: My dad.
2: Yes.
1: Hey, Dad.
3: Hi, guys.
2: Professor, my first question is, have you experienced anyone who has gone through this before?
3: Well, it's not exactly my area, Woody, but but having said that, just listening to you, what it sounds like is that he might have lost enough fluid or been septic enough to have passed out, so that his loss of consciousness put him in that strange place where he was confused, didn't know what he was doing or where he was. So either the infection itself or just plain fluid loss, and he dropped his blood pressure and passed out, probably what happened.
2: Right.
1: Wow.
2: But so the memory loss, Laurie, went on for like quite a while. Like, there was a lot of confusion, and I'm talking like, I'm not sure if you've seen 50 First Dates with Adam Sandler and Drew Barrymore, but like,
1: oh, you would have seen that, I reckon, Dad.
3: Yeah,
1: Dad's got a bigger DVD repertoire than you do. You've got no idea, mate. He knows his way around a flick.
2: We'll talk offline about our DVDs, Laurie, because I'm involved. 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
1: We're going back.
2: Let's go back in time.
1: Going back in time. You're telling me that you built a time machine?
3: So this week, or today, sorry, because we are doing this every day for the next few months. Bloody
4: absolutely. I'm pushing for the whole show.
3: The whole show of just our best bits.
4: We've done nearly a decade of shows.
3: Yeah, I still don't reckon we've got that many best bits.
4: I never said best bits. That's called Time Machine yeah. for a reason.
3: Clever. Very clever.
4: It was best bits.
3: Yeah.
4: Don't get me wrong. We've struggled to make the week. But yeah. Time Machine.
3: Yeah. Just
4: you could pull up some really bad stuff.
3: Absolutely. But as long as it's in the past.
4: It's fine.
3: It fits under
4: it's
3: Time the machine. So what we're focusing on today, and Annalise, you've brought this today, is Joel, a lovely lad called Joel, who used to come on every single Friday and give us hypothetical questions.
5: Yes.
3: Which we've discovered before the song, he actually ran out of hypotheticals.
5: Pretty early on.
3: And you were actually feeding him hypothetical questions.
5: Yes, yes. There was a few that were pretty average that.
3: And then eventually we just cut him from the show.
5: Yeah. Yeah. I feel think, like you know what? We cut him straight after he went to the Arias for us.
4: I was just about to ask you, why did you fly up to Sydney to see him? And that's because he was doing the Arias for us.
5: He was
4: that's also classically lazy from us. Send the guy who's never done anything to go under the red carpet at the Arias.
3: He was showing our cards.
4: Red carpets are, just so everyone knows, I'm loving this gently tapping the fourth wall we're doing, but the Arias or any red carpet is easily the worst media job you will ever do, ever.
3: It's just a zoo and everyone's fighting for position.
4: It's
3: and
4: a shocking thing to
3: you've got
4: to
3: someone
4: do.
3: For 20 seconds. Yes. They can't really hear you.
4: It's horrible.
3: Hence
4: it's
3: why we sent Joel.
4: That's why we sent him.
5: Yeah. I was there producing him. I've never been to a red carpet before, so I just thought Troye Sivan would walk over.
4: Yeah, you gotta,
5: Troye Sivan does not just walk over.
4: No.
5: So
4: you have to lasso them, don't you?
5: You have to yell at, Troye, Will and Woody! And then Will and Woody aren't there as well.
3: Yeah.
4: I didn't think about that.
5: We did that with Rove as well. We're like, Rove, Will and Woody! And he's like, searching for them.
4: Oh, because they're blinded by the lights on the,
5: yeah.
4: Anyway, more on red carpets tomorrow. For now, though, should we just play Joel's
3: this so is a story
4: fan favourite from Joel.
5: Yes.
4: Yeah. During his time on air.
3: I heard your car got stolen last week or something. That's why you couldn't come on.
6: We had a little attempted robbery at our shop.
4: Bloody hell. You got him in the end, did you say?
6: He's gone for the till.
4: Oh, yeah, smart.
3: Of course.
4: I thought you were thinking, which was gone in 60 seconds, weren't you?
3: Cars and tyres.
4: We all were. I thought he was trying to take the cars. I was just imagining Nicolas Cage-style operation.
3: All right, but anyway,
4: he went for the till.
6: And he got trapped between me and the other guy.
4: Did you wrestle him?
6: What did you do?
4: So, citizen's arrest.
6: It was like we were wrestling for like half an hour. And he'd be like,
4: You were wrestling him for half an hour? You wrestled him.
6: Yeah, while the cops got there.
4: Shut up.
3: Oh, my God.
4: Hang on. So 2v1, it took you half an hour to pin the guy down.
6: It sounds terrible, but he'd lie down. Well, you're going to sound dumb. I'm going to sound really stupid. And he'd go, all right. I'm not going to run away. Just let me out. I'm going to relax. And we'd be like, all right, no worries. And we let him out. And then he'd like strip a layer of clothing off and can't get away. And then we grab him again. And then by the end of it, him and me were both shirtless.
4: That's great.
6: And I had to relay this because I had to make like a police statement. And I was relaying this. And I was going, I know how dumb this sounds. I get it. But it's exactly how it went down.
4: That's so good.
3: I've lost
4: what a great story.
3: And
4: can we call him?
3: Yeah, let's get him on.
4: All right,
3: let's get him on.
4: I don't know what he's up to. We ghosted him. Farmed him for content, sent him to the red carpet, and then ditched him.
3: Can we send him a mug or something? Or a Can You Hear It Stubby holder?
4: He hates us, I reckon.
7: Your call had
4: Yeah, that's fair. I feel like
7: when you have finished recording, you may hang up.
4: Hey, Joel, it's Will and Woody here, mate. We're just trying to get onto you. We just played some of your bits on the show. Not sure if you've heard, but our show is actually finishing up at the end of the year. So just wanted to reach out and, you know, get around you, man, because it was such a wonderful time we had together. So thanks for coming on the show.
3: Also, Annalise wants to know why you never texted her back. Anyway, we'll leave it with you, Joel.
4: She thinks you're hot.
5: Shut up.
4: It's Will and Woody.
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0: did sound a bit like a beer, though, to be fair. It did sound a bit
1: thanks
0: like a beer.
1: Anyway, guys.
2: No worries.
3: Nice to meet you, Kel. Thanks for the call.
0: Okay, let's go to Sophie here now. Sophie, you need to get more than one can to take Harry Styles tickets off Chase. Are you good to go?
4: Got it. Beer.
2: Wowee, Sophie.
3: Okay. Your bases are tied up.
0: Wow, okay. So, I mean, it doesn't get better than this in radio. So, if you get this can,
3: definitely
0: you, steal the Harry Styles tickets off Chase for a second day in a row. Chase, how are you feeling?
5: Oh, mate, surely.
4: Beer.
0: It was a soft drink, which means Chase still has the tickets. Chase still has
3: Yes, and there's good news and bad news for you, Chase. You currently have your hands on the tickets. The bad news is, given that we've decided to fill the show with Can You Hear It, because it's very convenient for us, we're gonna take some more calls.
0: You ready to go, Andrea?
1: I am. Ready to go.
0: Okay, can one.
1: I'm
0: going to
1: say beer.
0: Uh-oh. Yes, that's correct.
3: Yes,
0: you
3: Andrea.
0: Have one can, Andrea. Here we go again.
3: Chase, he's got no fingernails at this point, Chase.
5: Nah, hardly.
0: Okay, this is awesome. I love this. Okay, Andrea, if you get this second can, you will be stealing the Harry Styles tickets off Chase. And Chase, I promise this is the last player, okay? So this is it. This is you or Andrea based on this can. Here we go, Andrea. Are you ready?
1: Ready.
0: Okay.
5: Good luck.
1: I'm going to say beer.
0: You going to see Harry Styles, Andrea?
3: Yeah. She's done it. She's knocked him out at the final hurdle. And if you got anything to say to Chase, Andrea, you're worthy opponent.
1: Sorry, Kate.
5: Nah, good on you. You deserve it.
3: It is true. Yeah. She does deserve it. She did get two cans. I mean, you walking away with Harry Styles tickets for getting one can feels almost unjust. There's a sense of wrongness, but there's such a sense of rightness about it as well. I mean, that's...
0: It does. I mean, over to you, Chasey. Are you free same time tomorrow, my friend?
5: Mate, I'll give it another crack. Hopefully you can get more than one can, yeah?
0: That'd be good, mate. Get practicing tonight.
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0: Alex and Crystal are on the hunt for the next junior radio star. 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
6: Good morning. A great start on the roads around town. There's no delays or breakdowns. As for your run into Melbourne, you're flying through on the Western Freeway. Once you do get to Leakes Road, there are delays to Hopkins Road. The Deer Park Bypass is slowing at Robinson's Road and the Ring Road's still nice and clear. Most of us take sight for granted. 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
7: Good morning, I'm Rob McClellan, and Ballarat police are turning to the public for help in locating a missing 15-year-old. Summer was last seen leaving an address in Sebastopol yesterday morning around 7:30. She was wearing a black hoodie, black track pants and possibly a black and purple college soft shell jacket. Summer may be headed for the Ocean Grove area. Anyone with information is being urged to contact Ballarat Police. And they're asking for a little more public help as they try to track down a man in relation to a fuel theft at a store in Lydiard Street. It's alleged that person put $180 worth of petrol in his car, then drove off without even trying to pay. Police have released some pretty clear CCTV shots of the person they want to talk to. You can check those out on our website. Ballarat Sweet Tooths are getting ready for Friday's launch of the city's first Sanchuro store. It's being readied for opening at a new home in Norwich Plaza ahead of a formal launch on Saturday. The chain set up in Australia 20 years ago. It now has more than 60 locations. That's your latest local news.
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9: Hi, I'm Phoebe Humphrey. Five soldiers remain in hospital this morning after a fatal training exercise in the Northern Territory. A military vehicle rolled on Monday at Mount Bundy around 100 k's southeast of Darwin. 28-year-old Corporal Brendan Hannam lost his life. Angus Taylor is confident migration changes proposed by the Coalition will be budget neutral, promising to release costings closer to the federal election. The plans include slashing net overseas migration to 100,000 in the first 2 years. The opposition leader telling the ABC some aged care workers will be exempt.
10: Now, we recognise there's particular sectors of need. One of those is healthcare, including aged care, and that's why we've made special exemptions and transition allowances for that.
9: Israel's ambassador to Australia has joined the condemnation of the pro-Palestinian vigils that have been planned across the country today on the third anniversary of the October 7 attacks. An online retailer, ASOS, has suffered a cyber attack with customers' personal data believed to have been accessed.
8: D2E Gym. From Dalacombe to Wendouree, you're never too far from a D2E.
9: In sport, Novak Djokovic has taken out the final of the China Open after Australia's Alex de Minaur was forced to retire hurt. The Demons suffered a groin issue. The AFL is reportedly set to move the grand final to a twilight start, with wheels in motion to have the 2028 blockbuster start at 5:15 Melbourne time. And Caelan Ponga's free to play for the Kiwis in the upcoming Rugby League World Cup. The Knights skipper taking an early guilty plea over a high shot on Roosters lock Victor Radley in Sunday's grand final. That's the latest news and sport.
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11: Partly cloudy with a top of 16 today. Tomorrow hitting 20, sunny for the day, and then sunny on Friday as well, except for a high chance of showers in the evening, a top of 23. Right now, though, it's chilly. It's 4 in Brown Hill.
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11: Good morning. It's 6:04. Welcome to Wednesday. A bit of hump day for you, Crystal.
13: Yeah, the downward slope to the weekend, baby.
11: The downward slope's going to get a lot easier. We're giving away some KFC later in the show, later in the half hour, actually, yeah, to be more specific. We are chatting about the cancer wellness raffle that is happening at the moment,
13: yeah,
11: later in the show.
13: Fantastic thing. Still got some bags of beans to give away as well, mm-hmm, if you want some Brewerica. And, of course, movie tickets just after 8 o'clock as well with Bungle Bands.
11: It's Prize Central.
13: I know. Just call us the Oprah's of Ballarat. You get a prize. You get a prize. You get a prize.
11: Well, it's the biggest prize next. It's us getting saucy with Saucy Cells. Alex and Crystal on Power.
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0: Alex and Crystal here on Power FM. I think my voice broke a little bit.
1: You just sound through puberty, mate.
0: Yeah, exactly. Finally reached it. So excited. We got a bit of saucy cells. We take an article and make it just a little bit raunchier.
1: Now, how are we going to do this one? Because firefighters rescue a man trapped for hours inside San Francisco garbage truck.
0: This was a tough one. Not very sexy.
1: No, what have you got?
0: Okay, I'm not even sure if this one makes sense, but here we go. The trapped man was discovered when the driver of a collection truck was emptying a dumpster Wednesday at a hotel. He heard yelling. He immediately shut off the truck to investigate and realised that the yelling was coming from inside the body of the vehicle. Usually I'm the one yelling when I see a dumpster truck. Oh, woo!
1: I getcha.
0: So gross.
1: A dumpster. All right, this one's not necessarily sexy, but here we go. They opened the rear end of the truck and used pike poles to remove the garbage by hand. Now, that just sounds like a dodgy colonoscopy.
0: I booked it for one of those, so.
1: Oh, sure.
0: There we go. Good to know what I've got in store.
1: Oh, dear.
0: Oh, here's my last one. Now, they said that they've encountered people trapped in dumpsters before with the fire department, but this is the first time that it's been a technical rescue because the man was buried deep in the truck and was unable to get himself out. Mate, if you wanted to meet some hot firefighters, you could have just climbed a tree and gotten stuck like any other cats.
1: All right, here's my last one. A video the department shared on social media showed firefighters standing atop a mound of garbage in the street. Which month of the calendar can we see that, and were they shirtless?
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1: You know I love a bit of the old dirty bird.
0: And I love getting it sorted before lunch.
1: Exactly. You know, those days when you come to it, what are we going to have for lunch? I didn't pack anything. I didn't really have anything in the fridge I want. Or you do pack a lunch. I don't want that anymore.
0: I don't want soggy sandwiches.
1: Yeah.
0: I want something good. Mm. Well, luckily, we have got some KFC to give away. We've got a voucher for a KFC Saucy Tenders Dipped Feast.
1: Yeah, gather the crew and get dipping with KFC Saucy Tenders Dipped Feast. It's not everywhere and it's not forever, so you better call us now on 5333 1031 if you want it.
0: Yeah, 10 original tenders, chips and 5 dipping sauces. 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
10: 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And buried in your bones, there's an ache that you can't ignore.

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1: Still a great run on the roads for your Wednesday morning around town. There's no collisions or hold-ups. As for your run into Melbourne, you're flying through Warren Heath Bland on the Western Freeway. Once you do get to Leakes Road, there are delays to Hopkins Road. The Deer Park Bypass is slowing at Robinson's Road, and the Ring Road's backed up to the West Gate. 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
3: Morning, I'm Rob McLennan. Researchers have put a figure on the financial benefits of Ballarat's Federation Uni, and it's a big one. The institution will today launch its economic impact report, which says the university will generate an estimated $30 billion by 2050. The independent analysis says the university already supports more than 6,000 local jobs and generates over $685 million in direct economic benefits for Ballarat every year. Golden Plains Shire Council's welcoming a Victorian Labor election commitment to build a new ambulance station at Smythesdale. Mayor Owen Sharkey says residents in the Shire's north face some of Victoria's longest ambulance response times, crews often travelling from Ballarat. The trainer behind Fed Uni's Aussie First Medicinal Cannabis Qualification says good jobs will be on offer after the course. 9 students are currently enrolled in the Certificate 3 pilot, which includes a mix of online study and hands-on training at a cannabis producer.
4: There's been a huge disparity between, you know, researchers and plant science people and then perhaps unskilled labour when it comes to busy periods like harvest, as we see in our agricultural and horticultural space.
3: That's cannabis cultivation instructor Nick Spur, and that is your latest local news.
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5: Hi, I'm Phoebe Humphrey. The soldier who's died in a military training exercise in the Top End is being remembered as a beloved member of the Defence Force. He's been named as Corporal Brendan Hannam, and Defence Minister Richard Miles has told Nine he'd spent 9 years in the Army.
6: He had been deployed to both Afghanistan and the United Kingdom, where he had participated in the training of new recruits to the Ukrainian Armed Forces.
5: 5 soldiers remain in hospital this morning. A 7th man has been arrested over a suspected terror plot at a UK Air Force base used by the US military. A 22-year-old British national has been detained, but no charges have been laid. OpenAI says it can't explain why a lot of Aussies don't trust AI. A top exec from the company faced a parliamentary inquiry yesterday following the Medicare statistics hack in June. Jason Kwan says OpenAI is looking to rebuild trust. And former ABC presenter Richard Moorcraft is being remembered after his death from cancer. The 70-year-old had only been diagnosed with the disease this year.
0: D2E Gym. From Dalacombe to Wendouree, you're never too far from a D2E.
5: In sport, heartbreak for Alex de Minaur in the China Open final after being forced to retire injured. The Aussie handing the title over to Novak Djokovic after suffering a groin injury.
7: The people that are here and the people that are back home, thank you for all the support.
5: And Cam Green has been ruled out of the first test against South Africa starting on Friday due to an abdominal strain he suffered during the one-day series. While in domestic cricket, the Sheffield season officially gets underway today with Victoria hosting South Australia. That's the latest news and sport.
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8: Jeremy Strong has taken on the role of Mark Zuckerberg for the new film The Social Reckoning, and apparently it's an even bigger burn on Mark Zuckerberg than you think. They're saying the film takes on Mark Zuckerberg in a way Hollywood rarely attempts, so he's not going to be flattering in it.
9: Okay, well, something else that is very flattering is a tribute show that's come, a tribute performance for Dolly Parton. It's called I Will Always Love You, a celebration of Dolly Parton, and a lineup of performers has been revealed. Carrie Underwood, Ella Langley, Lady A, Lainey Wilson, Zach Brown, a whole bunch of beautiful country singers to pay tribute to Dolly.
8: I love that. And for all your entertainment news, head to powerfmballarat.com.au.
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8: Top of 16, partly cloudy. Tomorrow, a sunny one hitting 20. And then Friday, a mostly sunny day with a chance of showers later in the evening, a top of 23. Right now, though, it's 4 in Newington. Come on.
0: live across Ballarat. It's the Power FM Breakfast Show with Alex and Crystal. Thanks to Metricon. With two stunning display homes open this weekend at Lucas Estate, come see which one feels like home.
8: Good morning. It is 6:35. Do you know what the French love doing?
9: What?
8: Protesting.
9: Oh, yeah.
8: They're really good at it. All the students are protesting there right now in a march for better conditions.
9: Oh, good on them.
8: I swear, you try and take an hour of their like work week away. If you're like, hey, guys, we're thinking of working an extra 20 minutes, the whole country riots.
9: I love it. And that's what I've said. I will start a protest and we can get a three-day weekend here, please. Hello.
8: Let's do it.
9: Permanently. Life is not for working 5 days a week. No, no, no.
8: Let's go. Let's rally now. Mike's off. We're outside. We are celebrating something massive next. It is an Australian icon's birthday this month. We'll let you know who or what it is next. It's Alex and Crystal on Power.

0: Alex and Crystal on Power at 6:41, and it's 103 years since the invention of Vegemite.
1: Vegemite!
0: Yes!
1: Yay, we're happy little Vegemite. Spread, spread your bee.
0: I did the whole thing. No, no stress. How do you like your Vegemite? What's the vibe for you?
1: Listen, it's been a hot minute since I've actually had Vegemite, but we used to have it every day at school. Like, we'd have Vegemite Sanger.
0: Yeah.
1: But, of course, you've got to have more butter than you do Vegemite, right?
0: Yeah. A thin layer of Vegemite.
1: Thin layer of Vegemite, so you can still taste it, but it's not like, whoa!
0: Which is the mistake everyone overseas always makes.
1: Don't even get me started on the amount of, like, Australian celebrities or influencers that go overseas and like, do you want to try Vegemite? Yeah, just take this big spoonful
0: right.
1: and have a mouthful. And you're like, that's not how you eat Vegemite, you cretin. No one's eating it like that over here.
0: Right, that would always happen, like, whenever I was overseas, one Australian would in the hostel would pull out a bloody jar of it
1: Vegemite.
0: And be like, here you go, have some. And it's like, Americans would be like, oh, I hate it. And you're like, yeah, because that's not how we eat it.
1: Yeah,
0: like,
1: no.
0: it is strong.
1: It is very strong. That's why we put a heck ton of butter and then a light smattering of Vegemite on top. Some people like more, some people like less, all right? It's a preferential system, the old Vegemite.
0: Well, the Vegemite actually came from Marmite. So, obviously the British one is Marmite.
1: Marmite, yeah.
0: You couldn't get it at the end of World War I. It was hard to get it imported. So
1: right.
0: they asked someone to design a new one. He did. His name was Cyril Callister.
1: Good on you, mate.
0: Yeah, he was a pharmacist. Dr. Cyril Callister invented a good bit of Vegemite
1: good
0: for
1: bit
0: us.
1: Of Vegemite, yeah. Good on you, mate.
0: No, amazing. And they're having a little event for him at the Cyril Callister Museum, which is in Beaufort.
1: Like a Vegemite museum?
0: I drive past it every time I'm on my way to Adelaide. It's 30 minutes away. And you know when those things you drive past it, you're like,
1: I should stop there.
0: One day I've got to go.
1: Do that.
0: Well, they're having a celebration later this month for the 103rd birthday of Vegemite, which is absolutely amazing.
1: Yeah.
0: They're having a bunch of people on the 25th of October down there in Beaufort. They've got some of the famous artists from the 80s who did all the commercials and kids' books for Vegemite.
1: Yeah.
0: And they're just going to have a good old time. So if you are a Vegemite fanatic, it's the place to be.
1: I think I would go. It's un-Australian not to go and celebrate Vegemite, isn't it?
0: That is very un-Australian. You did right.
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0: What have you been watching on Stan, Crystal?
2: Well, I haven't been watching this because I'm a little bit of a chicken, but it is October, which means I've got a whole Halloween category at the moment.
0: Oh, I love that.
2: So a whole bunch of scary movies like Insidious. They've got the TV show From, Scream 4, Speak No Evil with, oh gosh, what's his name? James McAvoy.
0: Oh, yes.
2: He's great. So, yeah, a whole bunch of horror movies there if that's right up your alley and it's Halloween you want to celebrate.
0: And if it's not right up your alley,
2: no.
0: I watched something over the weekend that I know you love. Burlesque.
2: One of my favourite movies, baby. It's so good.
0: Oh, my God. Christina Aguilera, Cher. Oh, my God. Beautiful. Stanley Tucci. Just, oh,
2: he's
0: my God.
2: He's so funny. I love him.
0: Oh, Kristen Bell. The whole cast is just firing on all cylinders.
2: That's one I could watch every day and not get sick of. I love it. In fact, I was at Piano Bar the other night. One of the drag queens came out and she started singing a song from Burlesque and I absolutely just lost my mind. I was like, the song.
0: And it's just a perfect mix of fun, serious, a bit camp as well.
2: Yes.
0: It's just a bit silly, but a bit serious. Oh, I love it.
2: It's the best.
0: Now, make sure you check it, all of those out. And remember, the best lineup of entertainment is only on Stan.
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1: freeway traffic. Having a look around town, there's no delays or breakdowns. As you run into Melbourne, you're flying through on the Western Freeway. You will hit delays at Leakes Road through to Hopkins Road. The Deer Park Bypass is slowing at Robinson's Road and the Ring Road's banked up to the Westgate. To get you from back home into Port Melbourne, we're looking at an hour and 23 minutes. 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That's the latest traffic on Power FM.
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2: Hi there, I'm Rob McLennan. Well, police are asking the public to keep an eye out for a 15-year-old girl who's gone missing after leaving her home at Sebastopol. Her name is Summer, and she was last seen wearing a black hoodie and tracky pants and possibly a black and purple jacket. It's thought she might be using public transport to get to Ocean Grove. Anyone who knows where she might be is being asked to get in touch with Ballarat Police. Well, if you think you're paying more to rent a house in Ballarat than you were a year ago, you're right. New data from Domain shows the weekly average cost in September was $460. That's up 30 on 12 months ago. Compared to the state average of $520, though, Ballarat is still relatively affordable. St Patrick's College will throw open its doors tonight for its 2026 VCE Arts and Technology Exhibition. Works on display highlight the skills and craftsmanship of visual arts, media, visual communication, design and technology students. It's on at the school in Sturt Street tonight, tomorrow and Saturday with tickets via trybooking.com. That's the latest local news.
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3: Hi, I'm Phoebe Humphrey. The opposition leader admits some aged care workers will be impacted by the Coalition's migration policy. Graduates, refugees and those on bridging visas will be targeted in the Coalition's plan to slash 650,000 people over 4 years. Angus Taylor telling the ABC it's the right thing for Australia.
4: This is a big shift. It will strengthen our economy, it will ensure the budget remains intact, and it will ensure we have the people we need in sectors of need.
3: Donald Trump says Iran could take out some major US cities, claiming it would be a small price to pay for peace in the Middle East. The US president copping backlash from Californians for encouraging attacks on American soil.
5: It's a small price to pay for keeping the world safe, keeping our country safe. They can take out a city. Let them take out Los Angeles. Let them take out San Diego.
3: And ASOS has suffered a hack with personal details believed to have been accessed. Shoppers were sent an alert through the app with hackers threatening to release customer data.
0: D2E Gym. From Dalacombe to Wendouree, you're never too far from a D2E.
3: In sport, day three of the AFL trade period gets underway today with the Eagles still hoping to lure Jack Viney from Melbourne. List boss Matt Clark telling the AFL website he still hasn't made a call if he'll head west or join the Bombers.
6: I haven't heard anything on that yet, so hopefully in the next sort of 24, 48 hours we might have a bit more of an indication.
3: And to the Rugby League World Cup, England has announced its squad with Roosters duo Victor Radley and Hugo Savala named, while Knights skipper Kalen Ponga is free to play for New Zealand after accepting a fine from Sunday's grand final. That's the latest news and sport.
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7: Partly cloudy with a top of 16. Tomorrow hitting 20 and sunny. Friday a mostly sunny day with some showers in the evening and a top of 23. Right now though, in Mitchell Park, it's 5 degrees.
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7: Good Good morning, 5 past 7. It's Alex and Crystal. Now, do you remember Austin Appleby and Joanne Appleby? They were the mother and son who they got washed out with the whole family in Perth. They got washed out to sea and he swam 4 kilometres back.
8: Oh, yes, as a young boy. Yes,
7: ages ago.
8: Of course.
7: They've just received bravery awards in Perth.
8: Him for swimming
7: 4 kilometres through the water.
8: Yeah, what a legend.
7: And her for making the call and the risk to send her own son out to swim to try and save
8: that
7: the rest of the family.
8: Be bloody traumatising. I'm glad they're all okay.
7: Yeah, I'm glad they're okay and they 100% help. They deserve those bravery awards.
8: Totally.
7: 100%. Now, I might deserve a bravery award for something I'm going to be doing soon.
8: Righto, big dog. What have you done?
7: It's a thing that a lot of people have to do in their lives. You know what I mean? Sometimes they've got to get down on one knee to do it.
8: Oh.
7: And you've got to be pretty brave. We're talking all about it next. It's Alex and Crystal here on Power.

0: 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It's Alex and Crystal here on Power. 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And we talked about this a few months ago, and I've checked the time. My partner should be at work right now.
1: Okay, so she's not listening.
0: She ain't listening.
1: Alice, if you are, turn off the radio, please, babe. This is not a conversation for you.
0: Yes, and obviously, you know, proposal time is coming up at some point in the next few months.
1: Yeah.
0: And I got to work out where to do it.
1: Oh, you're going to propose to her here in Ballarat? You're not going to go back to Adelaide?
0: I don't think so.
1: No, that's cute.
0: Like, Ballarat is where we've built our life together.
1: Yeah, that's cutesy.
0: And it feels like
1: your home.
0: This is where we first lived together. It's where we got a cat together. It's where we've sort of, you know, like established
1: Start
0: our long-term
1: foundations of your life.
0: Exactly. Yes. And it feels like no matter what happens in the future, Ballarat will always be special to us.
1: Right.
0: And it will always be special to me.
1: Yeah.
0: And so I think I kind of want to honour that.
1: Okay, and you're going to propose here somewhere.
0: Yeah, because I have some thoughts about where I would do it over, like, if I wasn't to do it here. Like, going to a wedding in October. Should I do it in the middle of the wedding?
1: Did you dare? I will unfriend you if you propose at someone else's wedding. Unless you got blessing from the bride, do not bloody do that.
0: Do you know what's funny?
1: What?
0: At the bachelor and bachelorette party, we all came together at the end. And, you know, she'd had a few drinks, the bride.
1: Mm.
0: And she was like, when's it happening for you? You know, I got all the questions from all the brothers and sisters in law. Like, when's it happening? When's it happening?
1: Yeah.
0: I'd just be like, guys, shut up. I've got a plan.
1: I've bought a ring. Shut your mouth.
0: But she was like, you could do it at my wedding. She genuinely said to both of us, I would 100% love that. And I was like, no. Firstly, not only do I want to steal from your moment. I don't want you to steal my thunder.
1: Yeah, it's on my own moment, not on your moment. Yeah, you've got to have your own little shtick, yeah.
0: Little Bridge Street bus stop, romantic enough.
1: Oh, that's sexy, yeah.
0: Yeah.
1: No,
0: fair enough. Yeah. I'm coming up blank on where to go. Like, I know we've got some beautiful walks. Do I take her out to Daylesford kind of thing?
1: Oh, Daylesford's pretty, but you've only been to Daylesford once or twice, haven't you?
0: Yeah, probably like three or four times. Like
1: yeah,
0: handful.
1: No. You've got to do it here in Ballarat somewhere.
0: And I don't want to go as low-key as our... I don't want to go as low-key as just our house, but
1: no.
0: I don't want to go as high-key as, like, Mars Stadium. I want somewhere in the middle.
1: Oh, that could be fun. Oh, yeah, when there's a footy, an AFL game on, because Alice loves it. Oh, could you imagine if the Crows came to Mars Stadium?
0: Yes.
1: Put you up on the big screen and be like, Alice, will you marry me on the big screen during a Crows game? I think she'd lose her mind.
0: I don't know. I don't think she'd want
1: she
0: a public.
1: Like that.
0: I think
1: she'd public.
0: We've talked about it, and I said, like, do you want something public? And she's like, not really.
1: No, fair. Keep it low-key.
0: But then, of course, if I could get the Crows to do it, I'd have to take that opportunity.
1: Yeah, that'd be sick.
0: Maybe I'll get them to on the oval. I'll get them to get into line and spell out letters for
1: Will
0: me.
1: Will you marry me? Oh my God, that'd be cool.
0: Well, I need inspiration. Good.
1: Actually, good one.
0: Oh yeah, what you got?
1: Hungry Jack's a bass connected to Servo there.
0: Oh,
1: yeah,
0: two for one
1: hot.
0: There, yeah. Shake. Hey babe, I love the shake and win. Will you shake for the rest of my life and make me win? I don't know. 533-1031. Where did you propose? It could be in Ballarat, it could be somewhere else. I want to hear the stories. Where did you propose or where should I propose?
1: Yeah, I was going to say, or if you've got some good suggestions to Alex, like some beautiful spots around town. Obviously, Lake Wendouree is a good one too. That's very cutesy. 533-1031. Anyone that calls us today too scores himself bags of beans. So if you want a bit of Brewerica, we need your suggestion. Where is Alex proposing?
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0: Score yourself a bag of beautiful Ballarat coffee, Brewerica from Karen Farm Coffee now, 5333 1031. We just want to know something simple. Where did you get engaged? Or where should I pop the question? 5333 1031.

0: Alex and Crystal, 729, and wondering where the best place to propose in Ballarat is.
1: Yeah, you need to pop the question to Alice. You're going to do it like in the next few months, you reckon?
0: I think so, you know. And I'm trying to keep that low key, but nothing about my life is low key. Yeah. I'm just blah, blah, blah.
1: Tell everybody.
0: We've had some no-nos. We're not going to do it at a wedding I'm going to this October.
1: No, please don't.
0: Not doing it at Little Bridge Street bus stop.
1: No,
0: probably
1: not cutesy.
0: Not romantic at all.
1: Absolutely not. Not the Hungry Jacks in Sebastian.
0: No.
1: Connected to the servo.
0: You know, love big places, but probably not going to do it at Mars Stadium or Selkirk Stadium or something. No, maybe Lake Wendouree.
1: Lake Wendouree would be pretty.
0: It's a classic.
1: They've got a little fairy garden there too, I noticed the other day, which I want to go and look at because I love fairies.
0: Yeah, and you have to time it well because, you know, if I do it halfway, 3Ks into a walk, you're like, well, we're doing the lake. And you're like, is that
1: kind of... You're sweating, you're like, babe, you want to marry me?
0: Yeah.
1: We've got 3Ks to go.
0: We can spend the rest of our lives together, which how I feel right now is only about 30 more seconds. But we were asking you 5333 1031 for a chance of Brewerica beans. Sarah on the line now, 5333 1031. Where is the best place to propose around Ballarat? Where's the best place to do it?
2: I think the Black Hill Lookout.
1: Ooh, Black Hill Lookout. Isn't that near you, Alex?
0: It is. I do live in Black Hill.
1: Oh, that's a good one, Sarah. Thank you. All right, we'll sling you some bags of beans, girl. Brewerica coming your way.
2: Thank you.
0: Lake Wendouree Fairy Garden and the Black Hill Lookout. Both good options.
1: Top two options at the moment.
0: Mm-hmm.
1: All right. Well, there you go. If you've got any other suggestions, keep them coming anytime. Anyone that gets on the show today scores himself a bag of beans with the old Brewerica.
0: 5333 1031. It's Alex and Crystal.
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15: A great morning on the roads. There's no delays or collisions. As for your run into Melbourne, you're still looking good on the Western Freeway. Once you get to about Leakes Road, there are delays to Hopkins Road. The Deer Park Bypass is slowing at Robinson's Road and the Ring Road is still banked up through to the Westgate. 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
16: Good morning, I'm Rob McLennan. Ballarat police are turning to the public for help in locating a missing 15-year-old girl. Summer was last seen when she was leaving an address at Sebastopol yesterday morning at around 7:30. She may be headed for the Ocean Grove area, possibly on public transport. She was wearing a black hoodie, black track pants, and possibly a black and purple soft shell jacket. If you do know where she is or if you spot her, you're asked to contact Ballarat Police. Meantime, local police are asking for public assistance trying to track down a man in relation to a fuel theft at a store in Lydiard Street. It's alleged that person put $180 worth of petrol into his car and drove off without even bothering to pay. Police have released some fairly clear CCTV images of a person they would like to talk to, and you can check those out on our website. Sweet Tooths in Ballarat are getting ready for Friday's launch of our city's first Sanchuro store. It's being prepared for launch at its new home in Norwich Plaza ahead of a formal launch on Saturday. The chain set up in Australia 20 years ago. It now has more than 60 outlets. That's your latest local news.
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17: Hi, I'm Phoebe Humphrey. Five soldiers remain in hospital this morning after a fatal training exercise in the Northern Territory. A military vehicle rolled on Monday at Mount Bundy around 100 k's southeast of Darwin. 28-year-old Corporal Brendan Hannam lost his life. There's been a huge spike in the number of complaints about alleged unconscionable conduct by Australia's telcos, with a 155% surge in the past year. Almost 7 in 10 of those have been linked to Optus. Thousands of planned aged care beds have been cancelled or postponed amid a federal funding stoush. The Australian reports more than 3,600 beds are at risk after the Albanese government's funding increase for the sector fell short of wage rises and inflation. It comes as thousands of older people remain in public hospitals nationwide with no aged care bed to go to. And Powderfinger is fueling speculation of a possible reunion. Cryptic billboards have been spotted across major cities nearly 16 years on from the band's split.
14: D2E Gym. From Dalacombe to Wenderee, you're never too far from a D2E.
17: In sport, Kalyn Ponga's free to play for the Kiwis in the upcoming Rugby League World Cup. The Knights skipper taking an early guilty plea over a high shot on Roosters lock Victor Radley in Sunday's grand final to avoid suspension. New Zealand coach Stacey Jones confident they have the squad to go all the way in the tournament.
18: Really happy with what we got, the balance of the squad, the new guys coming in, really happy with it.
17: And the Matildas will take on Colombia in an international friendly in Geelong on December 2. The first leg of the Colombia series will be played in Canberra. That's the latest news and sport.
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0: Sam Wood no longer works for the fitness company bearing his name. He is currently charged with assault and strangulation in a domestic setting, but the fitness entrepreneur is in jail, and even though he was the one that founded the company, the board, they've kicked him out and ended all commercial arrangements with him.
1: Yep, see you, mate. In happier news of Jessica Simpson, she has gone public with her new boyfriend, musician Thomas Eisenhood. There's apparently been months of speculation that she's got a new beau, and they've gone public, so good on her.
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14: 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Ballarat Airport shuttle bus departing Ballarat up to 11 times a day, 7 days a week. They'll transport you to and from Melbourne Airport. 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
0: Partly cloudy with a top of 16. Tomorrow hitting 20 and sunny. Friday, a sunny day, but then some showers later in the evening, hitting 23 degrees. Right now, though, it's 6 in Canadian.
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14: 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Come see which feels like home.
0: Good morning. Welcome to the show. It is 7:39 and there are so many ways to do good around Ballarat.
1: God, yeah, there is. We've got some good people in this town.
0: Yeah, we do. You can volunteer, you can pay money, you can go to places, you can do all this stuff. Or you could just enter a raffle.
1: Love a raffle.
0: Help out a local cause and win yourself some cracking prizes. Mm. We'll let you know all about it next. It's Alex and Crystal on Power. Mm.

0: Alex and Crystal here on Power, and the Cancer Wellness Center raffle is back again. Your chance to win some amazing prizes. We've got Simone here from the Cancer Wellness Center. How are you, Simone?
1: I'm good, Alex. How are you?
0: Good, thank you. Now, this is Crystal's first year hearing all about this.
1: Yeah.
0: Give me a little bit of background on what the Cancer Wellness Center does and how the whole raffle's come about.
1: Yeah, so the Cancer Wellness Center is there to help support cancer patients through their cancer journey. We know that cancer has more of an impact on people than just their physical health. It's emotional, social, financial. It impacts just about every area of your life. So we have over 20 different programs that we offer patients, things like oncology massage, Tai Chi, financial advice, meditation, bra fittings, a wig library, support groups, like so many different things.
2: That's fantastic. I didn't realise all this. That's incredible.
1: And they're all free, and they're all there for any cancer patients within the Ballarat and Grampians region. And it's just there to try and help them deal with either the side effects of their cancer or the side effects of the treatment.
2: Oh, that's incredible. I got goosebumps. That's actually amazing. That's beautiful that you guys do that. So you've obviously got this big raffle on. Tell me a bit about the raffle. What's going on?
1: Yeah, so all of our programs, because they are free, we rely on government. We don't have any government funding, so we rely on fundraising. So we're really excited that Barry Plant and Aztec have gotten behind us with the raffle again this year. We've got amazing first prize of a luxury coastal escape to Mollymook in New South Wales. Ooh. You get a 5-night stay there, plus a Frankford travel voucher to get there, a local cafe voucher for when you're there, and some luggage to pack your gear and go there with.
2: That's nice. Cracking. I'll be entering that.
1: Yeah. But second prize is just as awesome, a Thermomix, which everyone loves.
2: Oh, yeah, Thermomix. Hot stuff, the Thermomix.
1: And a robot vacuum.
2: Oh, and I want one too. So I'll answer that one as well.
1: As well as an Avalon nursery voucher. So your home will be just well looked after.
2: A nice upgrade for the home.
1: Then third prize is a productivity package where you get a laptop, a monitor, there's a Turret Cafe voucher and an Upstate Studios voucher as well. So pretty amazing prizes all round.
2: Definitely.
0: Yeah, you'd be happy to win first, second or third,
1: You know? I'd take either.
2: Yeah. So how can people enter or get involved with the raffle?
1: Yeah, so their tickets are $10 or 6 for $50. You can go onto the pinned page on the Grampians Health Facebook page or look at the fundraising page also on Grampians Health. You can come into the Wellness Centre and buy tickets there. Barry Plant are also selling them as well. Or just Google it and you'll be able to find it as well. But yeah, come in, and if you want to come in and even have a look at the Wellness Centre and buy a ticket while you're there, or buy lots of tickets. But then you can also see what the centre does and how important it is.
2: Absolutely.
1: Yeah, providing that care.
0: For all the Scrooges out there, oh, I'm not buying a raffle ticket. I see that you do good work. I need to look around before I come into this raffle ticket. Simone, thank you so much for joining us. 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

0: Alex and Crystal here on Power FM at 7:55, and nature is winning. We need some good news sometimes. Nature is winning because we have got three new national parks here in Victoria.
1: Oh, love a national park.
0: Yes, we've got Mount Booyongore National Park. That's covering 5,300 hectares in Beaufort, near Beaufort there.
1: Yeah, not far away.
0: Pyrenees National Park, 115,000 hectares, that's near Avoca. All of those are being expanded, joined together, like they're really reworking them to have them be as big as possible.
1: Big as possible, love that.
0: Now, the reason they're so important, and there's a bunch of other ones as well, you obviously can read about it online, they've expanded the ones in Bendigo, they've made them bigger. Mm. One of the big reasons is they're looking at habitats for native wildlife, including the powerful owl, the swift parrot, and the barking owl.
1: Oh, so they're trying to look after, like, species as well.
0: Yeah, exactly.
1: And the animals.
0: What's a barking owl?
1: It just barks like a dog.
0: Yeah, just like...
1: it's 12 o'clock at night because they're nocturnal, he's just up, like, you hear dogs barking at night time. It's not actually dogs.
0: It's a barking owl.
1: Yeah. You heard me first.
0: Yeah.
1: Put me in Australia Zoo.
0: Yeah. They don't
1: Robert
0: say
1: Irwin, eat your heart out. I know what I'm talking about.
0: And the barking owls came bounding. Now, we have had a bit of fun when we found out about these national parks because one of them is named a bit sillily.
1: Yeah.
0: And we looked into it to be like, okay, well, we don't want to be offensive.
1: No.
0: Now, the name of this park is
1: fun to say.
0: But it's a corruption of an indigenous name.
1: Oh, so it's not actually an indigenous name.
0: No, so the indigenous name is Lardadark, which means La, which means Stonehouse, and Dark, which is peppermint gum. That's a normal name.
1: Yes.
0: But they think it's been a bit...
1: It's been

0: bungled over the years.
1: Right.
0: And would you care to say what it is? Because I know you love saying it.
1: The name of the park is now called Wombat Lurderderg.
0: Wombat Lurderderg. Yeah, I think I miss it
1: National Park.
0: I miss how it was before. I miss Larderdark. Larderdark.
1: And if it, that is the indigenous saying, we should just switch it back to that, right?
0: Yeah, exactly. Well, we don't need Wombat Lurderderg.
1: Lurderderg sounds German almost.
0: It does.
1: Like Lurderderg.
0: Yeah, what does a German wombat sound like? Sounds a lot like a barking owl.
1: I was going to say, you don't want to know what I was about to say. Anyway, Wombat Lurderderg National Park looks like it's going to be a good one. It's just, it's not far. It's in Bacchus Marsh and Daylesford, between them two.
0: There we go. Really close.
1: Yeah, it's a good one.
0: It's Alex and Crystal here on Power.
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9: Good morning. Crews are on the scene at a building fire at Mitchell Street. It's closed in both directions between Ashley Street and Churchill Ave. Avoid the area if you can. Otherwise, having a look at your run into Melbourne, you're flying through on the Western Freeway. You will hit a bit of congestion once you get to Leakes Road. The Deer Park Bypass is slowing at Robinson's Road and the Ring Road is banked up to the West Gate. 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
10: Hi there. I'm Rob McLennan. Well, researchers have put a figure on the financial benefits we get out of having Federation Uni in Ballarat. The institution will today launch its economic impact report, which says the university will generate an estimated $30 billion over the next 25 years. That independent analysis says the uni already supports more than 6,000 local jobs and generates more than $685 million in direct economic benefits to the Ballarat community every year. Over at Golden Plains Shire, they're welcoming a Victorian Labor election commitment to build a new ambulance station at Smythesdale. Local Mayor Owen Sharkey says residents in the Shire's northern parts in particular face some of Victoria's longest ambulance response times, crews often having to travel from Ballarat. That can take up to half an hour. The trainer behind Fed Uni's Aussie First medical cannabis qualification says good jobs will be on offer once people get through the course. 9 students are currently enrolled in the Certificate 3 pilot, which includes a mix of online study and hands-on training at a cannabis producer.
11: There's been a huge disparity between, you know, researchers and plant science people and then perhaps unskilled labour when it comes to busy periods like harvest, as we see in our agricultural and horticultural space.
10: That's cannabis cultivation instructor Nick Spur, and that's your latest local news.
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12: Hi, I'm Phoebe Humphrey. The government has panned the opposition's migration policy that would lower net migration to just 100,000 for its first 2 years. Housing Minister Claire O'Neill has told Seven it would tank the economy.
13: The proposal is to take hundreds of thousands of workers out of Australia's economy and for that to have no impacts. That is a ridiculous fantasy.
12: Israel's ambassador to Australia has joined the condemnation of the pro-Palestinian vigils that have been planned across the country today on the third anniversary of the October 7 attacks. It's been revealed the US sent undercover agents to breach Australian defence bases with our security measures failing several times. News Corp reports the Pentagon and US Department of War used covert tactics to test security measures as part of the AUKUS deal. And more than 30 major health groups have joined forces to warn plans to slash tobacco taxes could hand organised crime and big tobacco even more influence. The coalition of medical experts say cheaper cigarettes will lead to more smoking and more deaths.
0: D2E Gym. From Dalacombe to Wendouree, you're never too far from a D2E.
12: In sport, a blow for the Aussie cricketers ahead of Friday's opening test against South Africa, with Cam Green ruled out of the match due to an abdominal strain. Coach Andrew McDonald says while he'll be missed, another all-rounder will be able to step up.
14: The flexibility of what he gives us in terms of with ball was something we're looking forward to, but by Webster can arguably do it, that's a similar role of call upon.
12: And Novak Djokovic has taken out the final of the China Open after Australia's Alex de Minaur was forced to retire hurt. The Demons suffered a groin issue. That's the latest news and sport.
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15: Partly cloudy with a top of 16 today. Tomorrow hitting 20 and a sunny one. Mostly sunny on Friday as well, with the chance of a high of showers later on in the evening and a top of 23. But right now it's 7 in Winter Valley.
0: 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Thanks to Metricon. With 2 stunning display homes open this weekend at Lucas Estate, come see which one feels like home.
15: Good morning and welcome to the show. It is 8:06.
16: Time for a little bit of bungled bands though, baby. We have got some double passes to give away to the Social Reckoning. Coming out October 8th. Tomorrow.
15: Yes.
16: Coming out.
15: From Academy Award winner Aaron Sorkin. It's going to be good. I was reading before that Mark Zuckerberg gets absolutely destroyed in it. It's not a good portrayal of him.
16: Cool. All right. If you want to see that, you need to figure out our bungle band today. Now, this one, I don't know if this is going to be a little bit of a tricky one, a bit hard, or if it's going to be dead easy.
15: Oh, here we go.
16: It's one or the other, which, I mean, that's how it's supposed to work. 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
15: 533-1031 if you think you know, for your chance to win those tickets. It's Alex and Crystal on Power.

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1: Love listening to the slowly moving pebbles? Or maybe you prefer something from the Laneway guys? It's time to figure out which band's name has been downgraded with Bungled Bands.
0: Janine thinks she knows our Bungled Band for today. Janine, what do you got planned for the day?
2: I'm just working today.
3: Just working. Where do you work?
2: I'd rather not.
3: No, that's fair enough. No, I love a bit of secrecy. No, that's good, girl.
0: Someone's a spy.
3: She's a spy. All right, Janine, do you think you know which band is American Bird Vision Maraschino?
2: Is it Eagle Eye Cherry?
3: Eagle Eye Cherry. Of course it is.
0: Yes.
3: Yeah, American Bird, Eagle, Vision, your eyes, maraschino type of cherry. You smart. That's what you do for your work. You're just smart.
2: I don't know. I didn't know what that last word was.
3: Oh, no, you did good. Maraschino is a type of cherry. I only knew that because of Marty Maraschino from Greece.
0: Oh, there you go. She says it, doesn't she?
3: All right, Janine, you have scored yourself a double pass to go and see The Social Reckoning. Congratulations.
2: Amazing. Thank you.
3: No worries. You enjoy that. All right, we're going to have more of those double passes to give away tomorrow.
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0: Alex and Crystal on Power. It's the first Wednesday of the month, so it's time to chat with Madam Mayor. Tracy Hargraves joins us right now.
1: Oh my God. How are you? I'm so good. How are you, Alex? How are you, Crystal?
0: Good.
2: I'm good, but I'm a little bit sad because this is our last chat, right?
1: I mean, we can still chat.
2: Yeah, yes, we can still. I won't ignore you from here on out. Yeah. Just cut ties with you.
1: But yeah, the Madam Mayor chats will be over.
2: Yeah.
1: The mayoral term is finishing in the start of November and yeah.
0: Yeah, but you're not disappearing. You're staying as a councillor, aren't you?
1: I'll be as a councillor. Absolutely.
2: Love to hear it.
1: Yeah.
2: Awesome.
0: Well, let's kick it off today. One last time. Let's talk about Strumming Bird.
1: Yes, let's.
0: When's that coming up?
1: It is this Saturday, 10th of October. Oh, the vibes are very country.
0: It's going to be awesome, I think. Bit of a shame that Post Malone's pulled out, but they've stocked up with other artists, and I think they'll go okay.
2: Still a lefty there. That's a pretty good get, Still a Lefty, right?
0: Yeah, because she's gotten more famous since they announced it.
2: Exactly, yeah.
0: Good on them.
1: And look, it's a really good chance for some Ballarat performers as well. I know we've got Lewis Love. Freya Hollick, there's other headlines, Sam Barber, James Johnson, Bailey Zimmerman. Like, it's still a pretty impressive lineup.
2: Still going to be good for sure.
0: Well, do you know what else got an impressive lineup? The Australia Day Community Awards.
1: Oh my God, love these so much. So there's three categories: Citizen of the Year, Young Citizen of the Year, and Community Event of the Year.
2: Yeah.
1: So nominations are now open, and this is where we say, like, nominate the legends out there that people know that are doing amazing things in community. We want to recognise them.
2: Do you reckon we could get in there for our potholes that we had filled in?
0: Yeah. Well, definitely not in the youth one.
2: No,
0: we're a bit over
2: young
0: that.
1: You did do a great service.
2: Thanks. No, you're fine. You're welcome.
0: Oh, no, that's
2: so where can
0: amazing.
2: I get nominating for the Youth Awards?
1: Well, you can just go to the City of Ballarat website. It's open until the end of the month, so plenty of time. All the information that you want is there.
2: Yeah, perfect. Awesome. Yeah.
0: And it's on our minds all the time, but particularly this month. It's Community Safety Month. How we staying safe as a community.
1: Yeah, look, and this is run by the Ballarat Community Safety Alliance, which is more than 30 local organisations here in Ballarat that come together to share information. And it's really just about listening to our community and also communicating with our community on ways that we can all help to keep ourselves and each other safe.
2: Mm.
1: There's a whole bunch of events going on through October. So that's things like the Ballarat Neighbourhood Policing Forum, which is happening at the Vickers Street Community Hub. I love this program. There's a donation drive for Impact for Women and DV Safe Phone program. So people can donate a phone.
2: Yeah.
1: You've got an old one sitting at home in a drawer and they can refurbish it and give it to someone potentially trying to escape domestic violence or living in those sort of situations that needs a safe phone that is not being tracked or, monitored and that sort of stuff. That's a great way that people can help others, I think.
2: Absolutely.
0: And we get rid of our phones very quickly. And I think, like you said, they do them up to donate them to people. It's a very quick fix. You've got a smash screen. That's not that much of a fix for an iPhone.
2: No,
0: or, it doesn't charge properly. If the phone itself is still structurally there, hopefully they can make it work.
1: Absolutely. Yeah. Like, it may as well be helping to save a life rather than collecting dust in your drawer at home. So for sure.
0: And I was reading the other day, I think it feels like you'd be a bit powerless, but if you are feeling there are certain places in the community that are unsafe, there's a tracker on the council website, right, where you can report?
1: Absolutely. And that's one of the big things to come out of those 30 organisations meeting is that they give City of Ballarat the information and then we put that into our safer mapping tool that we have that shows us where people feel safe, where they don't, and that in turn helps us to plan, like, are there improvements that we can make with infrastructure, lighting, things like that, or is it, more collaboration with Victoria Police? So it is a really useful tool. It's just ticked over 12 months and it's been a real success.
2: Oh, that's good. Yeah. That's incredible.
0: Well, we love talking about those wins and we love having you here, Tracy. If it is the last time we've got you in for a while for an interview.
1: Excuse me, but it's Madam Mayor.
0: Is it Madam Mayor? Apologies, yes.
2: Madam Mayor, one last time.
0: Yes. Madam Mayor, thank you so much for joining us. We really appreciate
1: it. Thank you, Alex. Thank
2: you,
1: Crystal.
2: Okay, Ballarat, we need your most gruesome costume, your best dance moves, and maybe a little bit of courage. Halloween Ball at Piano Bar Ballarat is back for 2026, and we're bringing a whole new meaning to the word slay. But it's a little less...
0: Oh, my God, Crystal, slay that monster behind you.
2: And a little more...
0: Crystal, your costume absolutely slays!
2: Join me for a terrifyingly fun night of dancing, entertainment and Halloween mayhem at Piano Bar Ballarat. Let's slay Halloween together.
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0: Gary James Smash Repairs, Ballarat's only gold class smash repairer. Just say, I want Barry. 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
1: Still looking great on the roads this morning. There's no delays or breakdowns. As for your run into Melbourne, you're looking good on the Western Freeway through Warren Heap to Ballant. Once you get through to Leakes Road, there are delays to Hopkins Road. The Deer Park Bypass is busy at Robinson's Road and the Ring Road's banked up to the Westgate. It's spring season at Freedom. 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
2: Morning, I'm Rob McClellan, and police are asking the public to keep an eye out for a 15-year-old girl who's gone missing after leaving her Sebastopol home. Her name is Summer. She was last seen wearing a black hoodie and tracky pants. She may also have been wearing a black and purple jacket. Police think she might be headed to Ocean Grove via public transport, and anyone who knows where she might be is being asked to contact the Ballarat Police Station. If you think you're paying more to rent a house in Ballarat than you were 1 year ago, you are correct. New data from Domain reveals the weekly average cost in September was $460. That's $30 higher than it was a year ago, compared to the state average of $520, though Ballarat is still relatively affordable. St Patrick's College will throw open its doors tonight for its 2026 VCE Arts and Tech exhibition. Works on display highlight the skills and craftsmanship of visual arts, media, visual communications, design and technology students, according to the school. It's on in Sturt Street tonight, tomorrow and Saturday. Tickets via trybooking.com. That's the latest local news.
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3: Hi, I'm Phoebe Humphrey. Vigils are getting underway around the country today, marking 3 years since the Hamas October 7 attacks on Israel. It includes one at Bondi, where crowds have gathered this morning.
4: The mood is somber and reflective. It's a day when we pause and remember the horrors of that day.
3: Alex Rivchin from the Executive Council of Australian Jury on Nine there. He's also condemned a number of pro-Palestine rallies being organised for today. Sam Wood has officially been terminated from his own company. 28 by Sam Wood says it has ended its commercial arrangements with the former Bachelor star and fitness guru after he was charged with domestic violence offences. The 46-year-old was arrested in Noosa on Saturday night and remains in custody. And ASOS shoppers have been hit with a hack alert. The online retailer's app sent customers a notification that it had been attacked with basic personal information believed to have been accessed. ASOS has 17 million customers worldwide.
0: D2E Gym, from Delacombe to Wenderee. You're never too far from a D2E.
3: In sport, Alex de Minaur has retired injured in the China Open final, handing the title over to Novak Djokovic. The Aussie needed an off-court medical timeout for what appeared to be a groin injury and returned with a heavily strapped thigh before soon admitting he couldn't carry on.
5: I want to say sorry to all the amazing fans. I wish I could have... I didn't want to finish like this.
3: And the AFL is reportedly set to move the grand final to a twilight start, with wheels in motion to have the 2028 blockbuster start at 5:15 Melbourne time. That's the latest news and sport.
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6: Top of 16 today, partly cloudy. Tomorrow, a sunny one with a top of 20. Friday, though, sunny throughout the day and then a high chance of showers in the evening, top of 23. Right now, though, it's heating up. It's 8 in Cardigan Village.
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6: Wake up. 8:35. Thanks for hanging out with us. It's Alex and Crystal. And I'm thinking of doing something big in the next few months.
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6: Thinking of having a bigger life change, of asking a question that could change my life forever. But there's a lot of planning that goes into it. We'll let you know what it is next. 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

0: Alex and Crystal here on Power FM. It is 8:43. We're looking at a top of 16 today. Fingers crossed it's a sunny one. It's saying partly cloudy and not the perfect day to propose, but that's what I'm trying to work out. Ooh. When, where, why, who, what, where to propose to my partner?
1: Well, we know who you need to propose to.
0: Good
1: Don't
0: call.
1: Just do it willy-nilly.
0: And could you help me with the why?
1: Why do you want to propose to Alice? Do you love her or what? Of course, you love Alice.
0: She goes all right.
1: She's all right. She'll do.
0: She's actually the best human being that's ever existed, and I'm obsessed with her. Let's not pretend I'm not.
1: Oh, beautiful. All right, so you are going to pop the question in the next few months. She's not listening right now because we know she's at work, so we're safe.
0: Don't tell her. But it's the where that we're concentrating on today.
1: Okay, where are you going to pop it? Because you want to pop the question in Ballarat, obviously.
0: Yes, it's special to us. It's where we met our life, and it's special to me. Little Bridge Street bus stop, we crossed that off earlier. There's a wedding this October I'm going to, our brother-in-law's.
1: Don't you dare do it at the wedding.
0: None of that.
1: No.
0: We're not doing Mars Stadium or Selkirk. Too public, I think.
1: Too public. She wants it a bit more intimate, yes.
0: Yes. Sarah said earlier that the
1: Black Hill lookout
0: would be a good place.
1: That's quite good, and it's near home too.
0: Yeah, that's going on the shortlist. Right after that, though, we were asking 533-1031 where would you recommend proposing, and where have you been? Where have you proposed to someone in the past? I've really lost my words on this.
1: You just lost words, Doug, because you're so flabbergasted. You're nervous already. How are you going to go on the day?
0: I'm not going to be able to do a speech tour. I'm getting flustered.
1: How are you going to propose when you get up there? I'm going to have to come with you and be like, hey, wants to marry you. Do you want to or not?
0: Yeah, that's it. We are a package deal. I have a single brain cell.
1: I've got to come with you. All right. No, yeah, Gordon called us and he said he had a good suggestion for where you should pop the question to Alice.
2: I actually popped the question on my birthday about 6 years ago now.
1: Oh, 6, 7 years ago.
0: Yeah. Whereabouts did you do it? At your house?
2: We were actually in Melbourne at the time, but where I reckon would be a great place to do it is actually the Buninyong Fire Tower.
1: Because
2: you've got that full 360-degree view of everywhere.
1: Wow, that would be pretty. That's a good one,
0: Gordon.
1: That's
0: going on the short list. I love it up there.
1: Yes, love that. Thanks, mate. You're definitely getting a bag of beans.
2: Awesome.
0: I think we're going to need to give away a few more bags of beans because I'm obviously woefully underprepared
1: here. Yeah, you need the coffee to get you through. But if you want a bag of beans, as we said, you came up with the name for this Brewerica. It's been all brewed there at Karen Farm Coffee in Wendouree. In fact, they're slinging cups of Brewerica for the month of October. So if you're stopping by there, go and grab one. But if you want some bag of beans and you've got a good suggestion for where Alex should propose in the next few months, 533-1031.
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1: Yes, yes, I know.
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0: for the Western Hotel, 1221 Sturt Street.
1: What's hot? Alex is going to be popping the question to his beautiful girlfriend, Alice, at some point in the next few months. We've been asking where he should do it, so that's very cutesy. What's not? I'd like someone to pop me a question. All I'm looking for is, do you want to go on a date?
2: Would you like to solicit? We can put a 5333-1031 out if you'd like.
1: Bag of beans if you want to go on a date with me. No, I'm not that desperate yet.
2: Yeah, exactly. And they better be really good beans.
1: Exactly.
2: And what's hot? This week is the 103rd birthday of Vegemite.
1: Oh, yeah. Happy birthday, Vegemite.
2: What's not? Crystal prefers cheesy Vegemite. Don't worry. That's not the what's not. It's gorgeous. I love it.
1: Love cheesy mite.
2: What's not is the cringe I feel every time I remember when it was launched. They called it iSnack 2.0.
1: Oh, yeah. iSnack 2.0. What?
2: What were they thinking?
1: Weird.
0: What's hot at the Western Hotel? 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
6: It's been a grey Wednesday morning on the roads around town. There's no hold-ups or pranks. As you run out of Melbourne, you're looking good on the Western Freeway through Warren Heap to Ballan. Once you hit Leakes Road, there are delays to Hopkins Road. Once you're on the Deer Park Bypass, it's slowing at Robinson's Road and the Ring Road's still banked up to the Westgate. To get you from back home to Port Melbourne, we're looking at 1 hour and 30 minutes. 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
7: Hello, I'm Rob McLennan. Ballarat Cancer Centre has its hands on a couple of new radiotherapy machines which will allow patients to receive more advanced treatment and reduce the need to travel to Melbourne. It's a major step forward for cancer treatment in our region, made possible by millions of dollars in funding from the state and federal governments. The live streaming of local basketball games has raised concerns about privacy after two women said it led to them being tracked down by people they'd been trying to avoid. At the same time, Ballarat players are questioning fees linked to the technology. Basketball Ballarat says outside service provider Pixelot controls what content is hidden or blocked. Ballarat residents are being asked to help shape the future of the city's library services, with the council developing a new four-year strategy. The city's libraries recorded more than 250,000 visits last financial year, and more than 500,000 items were borrowed across branches in Ballarat, Wendouree and Sebastopol. Community feedback is open until December 15. That's the latest local news.
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8: Hi, I'm Phoebe Humphrey. Senior opposition figures have been outselling the coalition's migration policy that would drop net migration to just 100,000 for its first 2 years. National Senate leader Bridget McKenzie has told Seven it would prioritise the workers our country really needs.
9: Those highly skilled migrants that want to help us build a safe and prosperous country are exactly the ones that we want to bring in. So less Uber drivers and more construction workers.
8: Five soldiers remain in hospital this morning after a fatal training exercise in the Northern Territory. A military vehicle rolled on Monday at Mount Bundy, around 100 k's southeast of Darwin. 28-year-old Corporal Brendan Hannum lost his life. And US death row inmate Krista Pike has woken up in hospital after a failed execution attempt last week. The 50-year-old was rushed to a Tennessee hospital after receiving two doses of the lethal injection drug. She was sentenced to death in 1996 for killing her classmate when she was 18.
5: D2E Gym. From Dalacombe to Wenderee, you're never too far from a D2E.
8: In sport, the Suns have up to 3 days to match an offer by Hawthorn for Ben King. The Hawks have offered the restricted free agent a seven-year deal worth $9 million. List boss Mark McKenzie telling the AFL website it's now a waiting game.
10: During this time, we go through all the scenarios that we have, match, no match, and see where that sits. But really for us, it's the job of putting in the paperwork and then see where it gets to.
8: And to the Rugby League World Cup, England has announced its squad with Roosters duo Victor Radley and Hugo Savala named. That's the latest news and sport.
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11: Top of 16 today, partly cloudy. Tomorrow, a sunny one hitting 20 and a bit warmer on Friday, a top of 23. A sunny day, but there is a chance of showers later in the evening. Right now, though, it's 8 in Bo Peep.
5: We've given the ads the next 15 songs off. 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
0: It's Little Red Corvette Prince here on Power for your 15 song marathon. Yes, I should.

0: Alex and Crystal on Paris, your 15 song marathon. A partly cloudy one today with a top of 16. Warmer tomorrow, hitting 20. Sunny for the day.
1: Big thanks to McDonald's. Macca's all day breaky is back for a limited time, 4 a.m. till midnight, only at participating restaurants.
0: G Flip now, part of your 15 song marathon. What even is a G Flip? I don't even know what a G Flip is.
1: I might Google that actually. That's a good question.
0: Where'd their name come from? It's been on fire.

0: 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It's going to be awesome.
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1: Oh, I love this one.

0: Alex and Crystal on Power. That was your 15-song marathon, and that's it from us today.
1: Yeah, we out of here, baby.
0: Yes, tomorrow we are going to be talking proposals. Where is a good place to propose in Ballarat?
1: We got some cracking suggestions just earlier, so we'll get them on our junior newsreaders back too, because school's back, so we'll have one of them in the studio.
0: Yes, the fantastic Trinity will be here.
1: Yeah.
0: And we're also giving away some KFC and more vouchers to see The Social Reckoning. Have a great day.
1: Bye.
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5: G'day, I'm Rob McLennan. A civil engineer who worked for the old Country Roads Board says the state government has taken its eye off the ball when it comes to maintaining our roads. Jeff Moran is standing for the Greens at Loughton. He says it needs to be done every 10 years to keep potholes at bay.
6: It tends to oxidise over time and it will crack and break. So every 10 years we had sealing gangs that would go out and reseal that road. And if you kept it resealed, if you kept water out of it, it'd be good for 30, 40, 50 years.
5: A controversial project that will string high-tension cables above farmlands in the state's west is moving closer, with the environmental effects statement now on public display. The Victoria to New South Wales Interconnector West transmission line will run roughly southwest from Kerrang to Stawell. It's being strongly opposed by communities in its path. And an upgrade of Telstra's Mount Callander mobile base station is now underway. It serves the communities of Burrumbeet, Ursuldoon and Bruce. During the works, it will have to be turned off for periods of up to 10 hours a day. And that'll go on until tomorrow week. That's your latest local news.
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7: Hi, I'm Phoebe Humphrey. A retired Army colonel says this week's death of a soldier during a training exercise near Darwin will trigger a string of investigations. The victim of Monday night's rollover was 28-year-old Corporal Brendan Hannam. Mike Kelly has explained to Nine what the steps are from here.
8: And what will happen now is you'll have the civilian investigation, but also a defence one. It's typical that there'll be a board of inquiry that will look into every detail of this, examine the vehicles, examine the situation and the circumstances, the operating procedures that were in play.
7: The coalition says pro-Palestine gatherings planned today are inappropriate. Today marks 3 years since the Hamas terrorist attack on Israel that claimed around 1,200 lives. Nationals leader Matt Canavan telling Nine it's a day of mourning.
9: I just think this is why this movement, this Free Palestine movement, has just lost so much credibility. Doing this kind of stuff on a day which should be a memorial, it just shouldn't be these type of protests there now.
7: Hundreds attended a vigil in Bondi this morning, observing a minute's silence. Aussie customers could be caught up in ASOS's cyber attack. The retailer's app sent shoppers a scary notification that it had been hacked. ASOS says personal information may have been accessed from its customers worldwide. And death row inmate Krista Pike is awake and speaking after her botched execution in the States. The 50-year-old was rushed to hospital in Tennessee after receiving two doses of the lethal injection drug. She was sentenced to death back in 1996 for murder.
2: D2E Gym. From Dalacombe to Wendouree, you're never too far from a D2E.
7: In sports, suspended Swans player Nick Blakey is reportedly looking to leave Sydney as he talks with rival clubs. The Swans are adamant none of the suspended players from the Pullman Hotel saga will be leaving the club. Blakey has 5 years left on his contract. And a blow for the Aussie cricketers ahead of Friday's opening test against South Africa, with Cam Green ruled out of the match due to an abdominal strain he suffered during the one-day series. He may return to the side as a batter later in the series but won't be bowling. Cooper Connolly looks to be the likely replacement. That's the latest news and sport.
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1: Partly cloudy in Ballarat today, heading for a top of 16, 20 and sunny for tomorrow. Top of 23 and a shower or two expected for Friday, and Saturday a shower or two and a top of 18.
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playing at Rod Laver Arena tonight, tomorrow, Friday and Saturday. That is Tame Impala with Dracula. If you want to head along, head to tickettech.com.au. Good morning. It's Jules back in your hot seat for your Wednesday. I hope you're having a great start to your week so far, or middle of the week, rather. Coming up very soon, we've got this lovely remake from Cyril.

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0: Eagle Eye Cherry, Safe Tonight on Ballarat's hit music station, 103.1 Power FM. It's the Workday Hits, and you're with Jules for your Wednesday. Hey, if you're a fan of the Social Network movie, there's a good chance you're going to like this next one. It is a sequel. It's called The Social Reckoning, and it looks like Mark Zuckerberg is not going to be portrayed in a very nice way at all. Jeremy Strong is going to be playing Zuckerberg this time around. And it's basically centering around the drama that happened with Facebook in 2021, where a whole bunch of like really private Facebook documents were all leaked to the Wall Street Journal. It doesn't paint him in a nice light. Anyway, looks very dramatic, and it's going to be hitting Australian cinemas tomorrow, so you can catch it then. Coming up in the next 10, we've got Miles Smith and a little bit of Kylie Minogue, and I'm going to throw in some Ella Langley.
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0: Partly cloudy in Ballarat today, heading for a top of 16. Tomorrow, looking like an absolute cracker. Sunny and a top of 20. 23 and a shower or two expected for Friday, and then 18 and shower or two for Saturday. Your Powercast is all thanks to Macca's, and it's all day brekkie. 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

0: Kylie Minogue, Can't Get You Out of My Head on the Workday Hits on 103.1 Power FM. You know what I cannot get out of my head? That amazing performance that Kylie did at the MCG on Grand Final Day, where she just happened to be flying up over the MCG on some weird cable device, coming up over the crescent of a giant inflatable Sharon football and then being ushered back to the ground by Dom Dolla. That was magic. And I think, without a doubt, one of the best performances the AFL has had for the grand final in a very long time. Bring her back for next year. She was brilliant. Hey, coming up in the next 15, we've got NXS, Dua Lipa and Ella Langley. It's all on Power.
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0: got the Chili's coming up too. 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
8: Hello, I'm Robert Clennon. A woman involved in a violent incident in which a police officer was dragged 6 metres and scraped against a wall by a stolen car has walked from court with a good behaviour bond. The court's been told Sophie Hatton Green was in the passenger seat but pressed the accelerator and placed the car into reverse as police tried to arrest the driver at an Alfredton car wash. Hatton Green's lawyer argued her client didn't realise the men she thought were attacking the driver were police. A program that allows Ballarat locals to recycle soft plastics like bread bags, chip packets and bubble wrap has been expanded. It involves putting so-called scrunchable plastics into free orange bags, which are then left in normal yellow recycling bins for collection. Now, once you register via the council website, you can collect your bags from a range of locations. And Ballarat police are asking for public help trying to track down a man in relation to a fuel theft at a store in Lydiard Street. It's alleged he put $180 worth of fuel into his car and then drove off without paying. Police have released some pretty clear CCTV shots, which are now up on our website. That's your latest local news.
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9: Hi, I'm Phoebe Humphrey. The Coalition is outselling its migration policy today. It follows yesterday's announcement pledging to cut graduate, bridging and student visas to bring net overseas migration down to 100,000 for 2 years. Opposition leader Angus Taylor says the policy is skills focused.
10: We're replacing mass migration with skilled migration. We need the skilled migrants to fill those gaps we have, including in the construction industry. But in other areas, in aged care, we know there are big gaps that need to be filled.
9: Israel's ambassador to Australia has condemned the series of pro-Palestine vigils planned across the country today. Today marks 3 years since the Hamas